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1: 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The man, the sound, the beats, the watch. I'm not going to go get over Gambo. RG.
0: If it's not us, it's none of them. 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
1: Ayi, damthola, ntwana zami. Let's try it. Number two. Yeah, it's one. I'm sorry. I'm just a grain. I'm a number three. I'm a number three. I'm a number three. I'm a number three. I'm a number three. I'm a number three. I'm a number three. I'm a number three. I'm a number three. I'm a number three. I'm a number three. I'm a number three. I'm a number three. I'm a number three. I'm a number three. I'm a number three. I'm a number three. I'm a number three. I'm a number three. I'm a number three. I'm a number three. I'm a number three. I'm a number three. I'm a number three. I'm a number three. I'm a number three. I'm a number three. I'm a number three. I'm a number three. I'm a number three. I'm a number three. I'm a number three. I'm a number three. I'm a number three. I'm a number three. I'm a number three. I'm a number three. I'm a number three. I'm a number three. I'm a number three. I'm a number three. I'm a number three. I'm a number three. I'm a number three. I'm a number three. I'm a number three. I'm a number three. I'm a number three. I'm a number three. I'm a number three. I'm a number three

I so feel it.

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1: Ugambiechi?
0: This is your last chance. But hurry, this waiver expires on 30th June 2026. Clear your principal, skip the penalties. Don't miss out this time.
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1: I got you. I got you. I said I got you.
0: Yeah. Across Uganda.
2: Ooh, always there when I need you. Need you.
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0: the Energy Breakfast Club. The only thing waking you up faster than coffee.
1: Beautiful morning. It is the 3rd of June. It's exactly 1 minute after 6 in the morning. Good morning and welcome to the Energy Breakfast Club. For the very first time in, I think it's actually the very first time in the history of this country, we've never had Mother's Day that is not going to be celebrated officially the way it is meant to.
2: Yeah, but the day remains a public holiday. So if you are staying at home today, we hope that we can give you company and make sure that your morning is as lit as ever. I've seen many of you on the road. I don't know where you guys are coming from, but it's very evident because you guys are staying home anyway.
1: I used Gabba Road on my way here and you. You would hear the disco from the road.
2: Yeah. So this means that if we have celebrations for Mother's Day, much later on in the year, we're having two Mother's Day holidays.
3: Will they celebrate
1: I'm really anxious to see how that will go down. Yeah, we have to celebrate it.
2: We have to celebrate.
1: Why? We have to celebrate
2: Why?
1: It.
2: Why?
3: Yeah, because Mother's Day does. Yeah, auntie, we have to celebrate it like today. You can't postpone.
1: The matters matter, my G.
3: So. I thought they are going to organize like a prayer.
2: So compare many of the Gaba matter.
1: We have to go to Namugongo.
3: Bazoketa. Then Buza Abalia.
1: For real?
3: Yes.
2: But the Manibani Abalia. Buza
3: Abalia. Yes. Actually, but the reason as why most of those guys were killed, it was because of their names.
2: Their names seemed arrogant.
1: I have another story indicating the reason why they were killed, which I will tell you guys off air. It wowed me. Seen to have saw me on some site there in Europe. I was like, what? Anyhow, good morning. It's that time of the morning when we make you dance, but let us know where you tuned in from and how are you spending your Mother's Day on 0740674674. Beat this!
0: There's nothing as sweet as a quickie. Sweet as it sounds. This is the Quickie Mix. Sponsored by Mirinda. Smile, be contagious.

0: You gotta love her. She's only 30 years, but she already has a Grammy. Beautiful, coming in from Thames. DJ Beats is on fire. Woo! That's how you know it's a public holiday. Isaac Metro Agamba. Sawa kuminechi tundunga antunura. They don't knock it.
1: For the Mountain Dew, weyagale, if there is going to be things that you're doing with your friends today, if you're going to be chilling, or whatever it is that you're going to be doing, visiting friends for food.
0: Yeah, man.
1: Hurry
0: for
1: Mountain
0: food.
1: Dew. Yes, it's Mother's Day.
0: Mufumbe mele.
1: Any excuse to eat food, my friend.
0: Lovely.
1: Carry a Mountain Dew. So you can get a boost of a citrus refreshment today.
0: It's Kathy UG saying good morning, Breakfast Club. Already tuned in on the app this Smartest Day.
1: How you doing?
0: Let us know what's up. 1-0-7-4-0-6-7-4-6-7-4. I love the feel on the road in the morning today when I was driving to work. Ooh la la. And I know later on there's not going to be any traffic. So yeah, if you want to play some soca in the roads of Kampala, today's the day. Good morning, I do have some Ed Sheeran and Justin Bieber coming up. I don't care.
2: 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This is the Energy Breakfast Club. Turn us on and we'll handle the

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0: Energy.
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Brim, Mr. Henry, and DJ Bits on the Energy Breakfast Club.

0: Coming in from Nina, there's Fefe Busi, and then we also have this Coco Finger. Beautiful song, this Caro Casita as well, Party Culture, bringing us exactly 29 minutes onto the top of the hour right here on Energy Radio. The number one breakfast show is Wadi Jindin, Energy Breakfast Club.
1: Those two went from being best friends to...
0: to best people.
1: I don't know what the word is, but it's not looking good. It's not looking very good.
0: Mm-hmm.
1: Not at all. Fear of friendships.
0: The Mario Yavudeo, or my neighbor Amutwara. Sweet! The other day. Evelyn Mike, you better tell us Wagwan. It's that time of the morning when we get into our member that moment. And Prim, do you know this song and beats of Adam Levine, Maroon 5, Girls Like You?
1: Because girls like you run out with guys.
0: We're going to come here a bit. That song. Out of 10, how much would you rate it?
1: It's a beautiful song.
0: Would you give it like a 10 out of 10, a 9 out of 10?
1: It's up there.
0: It's up there.
1: With Angel Gabriel.
0: So it's like a 12 out of 10, yeah?
1: Yeah, it's a beautiful song. So Adam Levine looks very good, first of all.
0: Mm-hmm.
1: He lifts, his body,
0: yeah, he does.
1: He looks aesthetic. He's pleasing to look
0: for
1: at.
0: For his age, he's beautiful.
1: He's pleasing to look at.
0: But the funniest story about that song is, before Adam released it, he voiced that song 1,000 times.
1: 1,000?
0: Yep.
1: 1,000?
0: 1,000. You can look it up now. Just the vocals alone. Go back to the streets like, I want this. I still feel like it can be this. You know, he's a vocalist. He's a professional vocalist. That's why you've seen him around so many music talent shows and whatnot. And then him as a person is a perfectionist. Now, voicing that song alone, he voiced it over 1,000 times. Now, the video, apparently they had to re-understand the song and listen to it again 150 times before doing the video. And I feel like this is one of those songs you listen to even in 2040 and you feel like it's still a beautiful song. What is the member that moment? Good things in life sometimes are not rushed, guys.
2: Yeah.
0: Sometimes good, beautiful things in life have to take time. Don't rush it. You get there. Good morning. 27 minutes on to the top of the hour.
3: We play the hits you love.
4: Right back. Oh, okay. I tell her, bring it back. Bring it back.
3: I got
4: all the hits. What?
3: Energy.
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3: 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And the mere fact we keep doing that, that means we are growing, and that makes us unstoppable. So never stop. 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

0: don't know if it's about the drums, the vocals, or just the approach of the song, but boy, oh boy, it's a beautiful song. Woo! Back outside, coming in from Saz and Benson. And it brings us exactly 15 minutes onto the top of the hour. Guys, up until the end of the month, from yesterday, actually, from the first, I beg your pardon, Jumia is giving you 70% off. There's so much that you can actually be able to get. There's a shoe rack that is now going for just 49K. Beautiful. So make sure you check them out. If you don't have the
1: Please
0: application...
1: Please stop keeping your shoes under the bed. You're not a mosquito.
0: Totally, totally.
1: Stop. Oh, now for you, when we come to your house, the first thing we see is shoes by the door. Get a shoe rack.
0: There are people who still keep shoes under the bed.
1: Let me tell you something about spaces at home. If your space at home is a lot of clutter, it means your head is cluttered too. Yeah, because the first thing you...
0: Haven't you beaten too much? Toku bienyo?
1: Like, you can make your place tidy and neat.
0: For somebody
1: it doesn't
0: to be,
1: have to be big.
0: For
1: but
0: somebody
1: can it be tidy
0: to
1: and
0: be
1: neat?
0: Tidy, is it a learned behavior or it is a natural character instinct that you grew up with?
1: Whatever it is, being tidy is just not nice. Being untidy, rather. Yeah, you can do better.
0: Bits to chareke wo. So quiet, what is that?
1: First of all, glass I name. We don't have a great glass.
2: This week.
1: Like an area just a cut.
0: At a foco.
1: I na bidi.
0: Wow.
1: So can all your nanny that normally is an ag in end.
0: So I'm fun having a basso come babidi.
1: Wahala.
0: It's that time of the morning when we get into our first of all moment.
3: First of all.
1: There is no harm in saying I do not know how to do this and I will not do it or can you teach me or whatever it is. Can you stop assuming that you must know how to do anything? Where am I coming from? There's this video that is doing rounds, a video I think happened in Kenya of a guy that died in a swimming pool.
0: Oh my dear. I saw it on the TL.
1: He
0: Jesus
1: was with
0: Christ.
1: A baby girl.
0: Yeah.
1: They go to the swimming pool and then he cannot swim, but he wants to impress baby girl. So he goes into the pool. How do you impress some? How do you even want or try to impress someone?
0: He was trying to tap within the Shaka Zulu in himself as like, a man.
2: So the baby girl was also in the pool.
1: I think so.
0: Yeah.
2: And no one was there to save
1: no
2: the guy.
1: No one, because they said he can swim. And he went into the pool.
0: I think in his mind he was like, how hard can swimming be?
1: I don't know why people are embarrassed to say they cannot swim.
2: No, I can't swim, I fear water.
1: So why are you going into the water? Just because you want to impress someone?
0: So bad, Bambi.
1: Now you're dead Jamal and the girl, after a month or two, will find another girl, a boyfriend.
0: Moreover, she might even go with the swim.
2: Instructors.
0: Those guys.
1: But stop trying to impress people.
0: That is a very important conversation because I used to be that kind of person growing up. But where did my character come from to be like that is because I literally raised myself. You know, you're growing up and no one is telling you that. Buza chota mani.
1: Yeah, chota
0: so
1: mani
0: you're trying to maneuver and find your way. And for some people, it is how they've been brought up.
1: Like, toso but
0: if you're that, there's also people that are timid. Nga ye, mchifocho kugenda abuze prim. Chino bachukola batia. Kutia, so they would rather avoid that conversation.
1: No.
0: Then again, that check
1: it. Something as when, I'll give an example, when guys are taking girls or out on dates. Like, it's very rare that a guy will admit that that restaurant is too expensive for me. They want to
0: try that is very true.
1: And make it happen.
0: So that is very
1: he
0: true.
1: He sits at a restaurant, and the whole time he's on the phone asking his guy, so compare the same to a kumi. I'm in a fix. Can you send me 100K? I'll give it back to you.
0: So for somebody who is like that, what advice do you give them? And I want you to think about it this way. They've grown up like that. They don't know any better.
1: There is no shame in being who you are. Because that's who you are. You cannot afford the restaurant, right?
0: Yeah.
1: So what's the problem? T- tell somebody, can we go to another restaurant? Mm. If she does not want, then that's somebody that is clearly out of your league.
0: Yeah.
1: Go find someone who fits within your budget.
0: Yeah, you can advise and beat at the same time.
1: Cut the whole time you're there asking people on the phone, like, where is the center, just because you want to impress a girl.
0: Because
1: how does that end? When does it even end?
0: Or you're trying to swim from a deep end because you want to impress a girl. You have to understand where it also comes from.
1: Ask her to pay for the debt.
0: I am bae. Some guys would rather chew leather.
1: Exactly.
0: It also comes from a DNA of them being men. But for me, I want to look at it from this perspective. In life, stop being timid. You're not here to please anybody.
1: Mm.
0: People are not going to ring bells for you like we ring bells here every day. Mm. People will despise you and people will move on.
2: And you will
0: so
2: die.
0: Quickly.
1: Ndabi abantunga.
0: So quickly.
1: Bagezako vuge moto kanga. They've never
0: exactly
1: driven a car.
0: Exactly.
1: But just because they want to impress people, they cannot say, I cannot drive.
0: However, I appreciate the
1: bravado.
0: I appreciate the bravado, the fact that they are able to put a foot forward and at least
1: and
0: go ahead.
1: Die.
0: But don't reach an extent of losing your life. Make sure the same bravado that helped you put a foot forward should be the same bravado that enables you ask people who know people. For example, the first time I go to Energy, you know Energy has like different compartments. There's Secret 7, there's production, there's what. So, what was I looking for? Was it the production or something?
1: I just remembered something, but first finish.
0: So, if you do not ask where certain things are, there's also people that go to shopping malls and you're looking for something.
1: I've seen people, for example, at the gym that I go to.
0: Uh-huh.
1: Somebody is new at this gym.
0: Yes.
1: But they don't want to ask

0: Energy.
1: We master hits.
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0: I don't know why that sounds funny. It's coming from Christo Panda.
1: Why does it sound funny?
0: I know, Michi. If what? You have a tail, so put it in Uganda.
1: Ah.
0: You see?
1: Leave me, a tail is a tail.
0: It's that time of the morning when we give you some update about the weather and traffic, courtesy of Good Life Pharmacy.
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0: Now remember this, my friend, a good life isn't just relieved, it's supported, it's cared for, it is shared with the people who stand by you. And Good Life Pharmacy, with you through every moment. What
1: right,
0: are we
1: today,
0: looking like?
1: Today is going to be a warm day. Currently we are at 18 degrees, so we are expecting to go as high as only 26. So
0: with some karain?
1: Some karain expected, but only 50%.
0: At what time?
1: Kampala. Actually, earlier. Much
0: oh,
1: earlier.
0: Beautiful.
1: Between 8 and 10, but it's just a 50% chance, so that means that we actually might not have rain.
3: And today is a public holiday, so I don't see any
0: we are drifting
3: anywhere.
0: On Ginger Road.
3: Yeah, it's just a smooth ride. Everywhere it's green.
0: Bits, can you drift
1: Ever
0: a car?
1: Green.
0: Can you drift?
3: I can do a handbrake turn, but I can't drift, yeah.
0: What's the difference between a handbrake turn and a drift?
3: Handbrake turn, like, you accelerate, then sure, yeah, it does a
0: U-turn. It doesn't do like a 360.
3: No.
0: Prim, do you drift?
1: Yeah. I'm a drift.
0: You drift?
1: I do donuts.
0: Play the music.
2: There's nothing as sweet as a quickie. Sweet as it sounds. This is the Quickie Mix. Sponsored by Mirinda. Smile, be contagious.
4: 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There's a big vibe, but they

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Them know they call me Mr. Money for no reason.

0: Beats plays for you for 15 minutes every top of the hour. So if you want something colorful on the throat and on the outside, make sure that you choose a Mirinda, preferably a fruity.
1: There's a part
0: but
1: of,
0: don't listen to me. If you love orange, go for orange.
1: Yeah,
0: but
1: definitely.
0: If I were you,
1: I'll there's some part of the lyrics I was waiting for you to sing. Beats as J Mango. Attention, what does he say?
0: And then he goes, I love you. He goes,
1: somebody here is telling us good evening. What are you trying to do? Insult us? Good evening.
0: Depends on where they are.
1: No, it's Ugandan. It's Maurice Kevin. Here. He says, good evening, Prim, Mr. Henry, Evelyn, Mike, and Winnie. DJ Beats, how are you doing? Thank you for the wonderful presentation.
0: It's 3 p.m.
1: Amazing.
0: Somewhere.
1: He's tuned in a hostel called Hostel P.
0: Hostel or what?
1: Maurice K.
0: I don't know what uni you go to, but MTN Vibe Tribe wants to pimp up your room and give it a complete makeover. Give you some stuff that are actually very helpful.
1: Including a percolator.
0: Touch code. Give you a flat iron to iron your clothes. So every time you show up at campus, you look fresh and clean. Give you a fridge and whatnot. So when you see the MTN Vibe Tribe team at your campus, make sure that you participate because you could be our lucky winner.
1: All right, it's that time of the morning when we plug you in around what's happening in the country and the world over. And of course, you know you can trust us. This is what's happening on The Breakfast Club.
2: What's happening on The Energy Breakfast Club.
1: Wally Pating.
0: So today is Mother's Day, but unfortunately we cannot have Mother's Day celebrations down at Namugongo Mother's Shrine for obvious reasons. We cannot come together in big numbers because we don't know who has been where, who has come from where. We don't know who has come from the Democratic Republic of Congo and who could possibly have Ebola.
1: That is true.
0: We don't want to put people's lives at risk. So we decided that Mother's Day would be commemorated and celebrated another time, but not today.
1: When you say we. As Ugandans.
0: Ugandans. Are we not Ugandan?
1: You should say they decided for us.
0: No. We are the people. We are the government.
1: I was trying to do some research yesterday to see if something like this has ever happened before.
0: No.
1: Never. It's never. The first time in the history of this country.
0: Yeah. By now, singa echidi na mugongo chika.
1: Singa business etambula.
0: Basanyufu.
1: Mbilizi.
0: Ajajaja.
1: When I say mbilizi.
0: Kadring.
1: Let's take
0: it. I feel like we've gotten to a point where people that go to Namugongo are there for the party.
1: That is very true.
0: Are there for the party. There's a few that are there for the reasons that they should
1: but
0: be there.
1: But Ugandans, you had people, Moli Gumite, how do you put a bar next to a church? Huh? What are you targeting?
3: But do you think people who go to Namugongo, like, they all go for the ceremony.
1: Abasinga bagena
3: for the vibe. Abamuteba to
0: kana. That's what I'm saying.
1: But do you guys remember what happened last year?
0: What?
1: When guys apparently spotted doves.
0: Yes.
1: I was like, banange, bambi. But anyhow, I think it was a good decision because you know what? Yesterday, the Minister of Health told us that they have how many new cases? 6. Bringing the total number of cases in this country to
3: 15.
1: So, yeah.
0: Be careful, guys.
1: It was a good. Yeah, but we're doing well. Even the recoveries in the DRC are starting to look promising. I am predicting that by in the next 2 months, we shall have kicked out Ebola in both DRC and Uganda.
0: Same way we kicked out polio.
1: Yeah. I really hope we do, though. Yep.
0: So, police at Natete Division are investigating a fatal hit and run crash that left a singer that we all know as Master Parrot dead. Now, this driver hit and run. Definitely, they ran away. And the police is saying this driver better actually hand himself in. Because if we check again, the CCTV footage. Yeah.
1: And they do now. Our CCTVs are on point.
0: Yeah.
1: They can grab
0: so they'll have no choice but to actually put out his car registration number. So if...
1: I know.
0: You handing yourself in if you hit somebody and they actually passed?
1: Do you want the truth or radio vibe?
0: The truth. Kumanga... Wadenga waise obanga chiba genda kukwata, you know.
1: There's a time. Mine wasn't a hit and run. It was a vehicle breakdown. You remember that situation? Yeah, so me, I had to go and be like, I am here. This is what happened.
3: Because you had nowhere to run.
1: But also I was fortunate enough that the victim didn't the victim didn't die. It was I don't even want to remember it, man.
0: So you're not handing yourself in?
1: With the flying dance. It's a tricky one. I don't even want to think about it.
3: You can't hand yourself in.
1: Would you hand yourself in?
0: Yeah.
1: Primo Gweman. She can make like 9 phone calls. What do I do?
0: Do I change my face? No, it's an accident, guys.
3: It's an accident.
0: Happened, I didn't intend.
3: Yeah, in Uganda, things can come out to be different.
0: So means you're not handing yourself in?
3: No.
0: Where are you going?
1: But according to the law, you are supposed to.
3: I'm staying in Uganda, but I'm not handing myself in.
1: Because it's not a crime. It is a crime, but it's known. It is bigger when you hit and run than when you hand yourself in.
3: It's the same thing.
1: It's not the same, bruh.
0: Okay, so what's going to happen if they actually look for you and find you?
3: I wasn't in the car. I was not the one driving.
0: Okay, now you're supposed to produce the person that was driving your car.
1: But anyway, there's been a lot of conspiracies around, you know, the death of Master Pirate. I don't know what we're going to do to censor different platforms, especially TikTok. Someone can do a video.
0: Ugandans just
1: and you want
0: sense.
1: To look for them over Kube Migo.
0: Ugandans just don't have sense.
1: They did this. Guys, move slowly. Bambi.
0: Anyways, so yes. You know how we have, for example, Arsenal players wearing T-shirts that have Visit Rwanda on the arm here like this.
1: And then Uganda benefits.
0: So the Minister of Tourism says they are in negotiation with some Premier League teams.
1: Negotiations. Yes.
0: With some Premier League teams and see which ones we can afford to also have visit Uganda.
1: Mm. Isn't that is barbaric, guys? Okay, it's a good move.
3: It's a good move.
1: Why are we coping? Like, okay, put on the boots or do something extra. The Rwanda PR team did a great job to do something like that.
0: What do you think was, for example, not watching the Champions League final?
1: They did, but there are other ways of advertising. Like, you also have to go the way of visit Uganda.
0: What other ways?
3: Do you want them to visit Uganda? Hey. That's what we want.
0: There is a video that Arsenal posted.
1: Of us.
0: Arsenal team.
1: Yes.
0: Of
1: the social media platforms. Yes,
0: supporters of Uganda.
1: Definitely.
0: Going crazy and filling the streets supporting an Arsenal
1: and
0: win.
1: And Rwanda didn't feel good about it because...
0: So, I guess...
1: They didn't celebrate.
0: I guess this is where we are coming from. Do you think if Arsenal had a chance, they would not visit Uganda? They definitely would.
1: Definitely
0: what would that do for Uganda, wonders?
1: I understand what I'm saying. It's a good thing. I'm not saying it's bad. But Rwanda has done it before.
0: Rwanda we have doing creatives. It doesn't mean we cannot do it.
1: Why can't we do something
0: Rwanda
1: different?
0: Rwanda is not the only country.
1: Tukoreye chafe brand like their hair. Or the grass. Visit Uganda. Anyway,
2: we play the hits you love. Right back, okay. I tell her bring it back. I got all the hits. What? Energy. We mash the hits.

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0: 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Now, I don't want you to care about the opinion of others because that's not important. That is their paradigm. That is their definition. I want you to look in the mirror and ask yourself, who am I? Because that is the most important version and reflection of yourself.
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2: Beats, I want you to look in the mirror and ask yourself, who am I? If you're wondering,
3: let me tell you something about life. It's very sad and actually very hard for you to go through life without knowing who you are. It is very important that you actually know who you are. Because if you don't, every time, for example, people say things about you, it's very easy to actually think.
2: To believe them. But also who you are sometimes.
3: You people have people hyping you on social media, and you actually believe that hype. At the end of the day, is that who you are?
2: That is very true.
3: If you think about it, like, with deeply. No bias, is that who you are?
2: Is that who my mom?
3: Hey, are you caught up in the bubble of...
2: But then also self-realization sometimes comes after a couple of ups and downs and mistakes, because it's like soul searching, yeah? You have to hit walls a couple of times for you to actually realize who you are.
3: Yeah.
2: And sometimes, Bambi, unfortunately, through that soul searching, you've done things that can't be undone.
3: It's important that you actually do things that connect to who you are, as opposed to trying to show people that this is what I am.
2: At what point in life did Prima Sima realize who she was?
3: Me, I'm a village girl. We know who we are from the time we are born.
2: From the word go.
3: From the word go.
2: That is true. Beats, at what point in life did you realize who you are?
4: I think when my mom passed on.
2: Oh. Yeah. How long ago is that?
4: 10 years.
2: Oh, 10 years.
4: Yeah,
2: 10 years.
4: Wow. Uh-huh. So start something malty with the new Eververse malt pineapple. An Eververse. Man. I struggled with that word, but yeah, thanks to Prim. 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It's 100% taste, zero alcohol.
2: Yeah,
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2: Mm-hmm.
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3: School fees camera.
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3: Chuna chigambo mwena. 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Or many more times. So the word to spell is committee.
4: That's
2: one. COMMITTEE. Shame upon you.
1: We play the hits you love.
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3: Yeah, man. Hydration is important. Extremely, very, very important. That's why you need to get yourself some Cristo Natural Water. So, as you know, no muisiki, kuruga 40. Amavara gay. No way.
1: So
3: you're pretending like you don't know your own local language.
1: You're speaking That's what you're speaking. I'm like, what's going
3: it's
1: on?
3: Actually
1: and then you're like, what's going on?
3: The way I be feeling myself, thinking I know how to speak Rutoro.
1: We can get you a okay. I was going to tell you we can get you a Rutoro.
3: We are going to ban and
1: but wrong guy.
3: Me too.
1: There's a lot of football going on. There's also some drama in the tennis world. If we get enough time, we'll get into the World Cup just a little bit because visa issues are becoming real visa issues. America is not playing, hey?
3: But that is nonsense. How do you be denying professional footballers?
1: Do you get what I say? They're going to go back.
3: Like, who are
1: they're
3: you?
1: They're going to leave.
3: By the way, America, who do you think you are? Guys have been playing football for their lives. They're professional sportsmen. You're denying them visas. What sort of kahujerism is that?
1: So, let's start with the football side because Manchester United seem to be... Michael Carrick wants to start immediately, I think. He wants to start immediately. He wants to... what's that called? My English has disappeared.
3: What are you doing with your hand?
1: No, as in, what's that thing called? Like, to hit the ground running. Yeah. Thank you.
3: You've hit the ground running. You hit it like this.
1: No, like, I was asking you, like,
3: it again.
1: Brazilian midfielder Ederson is headed to Manchester United. Apparently, Manchester United and Atalanta have agreed on about £35 million, which is about 40.5 million euros. And this deal is set to be Michael Carrick's first signing. And reports are also claiming Carrick is looking to add about 3 central midfielders to his squad. He's very serious.
3: Casemiro left, so definitely he needs one.
1: So United also are interested in Elliot Anderson, but there are also reports claiming Nottingham Forest player prefers their neighbours, Manchester City.
3: The Liverpool guy.
1: He wants Manchester City and not Nottingham Forest. He prefers Manchester City and not Manchester United.
3: Oh, yes.
1: So, yeah, they have to think about that. There's also a few other names that are being thrown around in relation to Manchester United, but that's a conversation I'll be having later in the
3: Does
1: day.
3: Does Michael Carrick know about Alan Okello?
1: Ederson.
3: Okay, from UG, Nami.
1: Okay, he has heard. Yeah, so Ederson's deal is said to be completed very soon, probably around July, because Michael Carrick wants to get it done before Man United start their preseason training. And Andoni Iraola, like I spoke about yesterday, by the way, he has reached a verbal agreement to become the next Liverpool coach or manager for a 2-year deal. And this should be exciting. He's replacing Arne Slot, who has only been around for 2 years. So I think maybe that's why maybe the deal they're offering him is short, because they're like, can't be giving you so many years. We've seen, we've seen issues. Anyway, Liverpool will obviously now begin to have formal talks because Iraola, it's being said, wants to come with some of his backroom staff. Yes, he wants to come with some of his backroom staff that he worked with at Bournemouth. I think he doesn't want to start from the bottom.
3: When they take over, they want to build a team.
1: I mean, yeah, but also sometimes...
3: Now, you can't build a team with somebody who has worked with three previous coaches.
1: Yeah, but also sometimes, sometimes some coaches know how to build relationships with certain players. Some don't. We'll see how it works out. We'll see. But they're beginning formal talks because they want to get the backroom staff as well. On that same note, speaking of managers, Fulham did announce that Marco Silva, like we expected, has left and after 5 years at the club. So they're now
3: He's
1: headed to Benfica.
3: Yeah, he's done them well.
1: He's headed to Benfica, and that's very exciting because that means obviously Jose Mourinho is headed to Real Madrid. Of course. But I mean, we all be knowing these things are going to happen. When there's like documentation to back it up, we're like, yeah,
3: he's going. Knew that.
1: Yeah. So Fulham are now also beginning to speak to other coaches, but the name that's being thrown around the most is the boss at Ipswich Town, Kieran McKenna. Kieran McKenna, he might be headed to Fulham.
3: They had to go to the village. Ipswich is like a team in.
1: Are you done laughing at people? You're done?
3: Keep going.
1: Okay. let's head to Roland Garros. The French Open is on, and the more exciting... the more exciting stages of the Open are here. Yesterday, we saw the first two on both the men's and women's singles, the first two quarterfinals. And it's exciting at this moment, especially...

0: beat at 19 years old, that beat 39-year-old Novak Djokovic out of the French Open in both of these guys, anyway, Mensik and Joao Fonseca, it was their they were playing their first major quarterfinal. So Alexander Zverev, the second quarterfinal was between Alexander Zverev and Rafael Hoda, and Zverev obviously managed to win that. He's also the highest ranking man who is left at the moment. So when you think about based on experience, based on pedigree, the one who might be most likely to win the French Open for the men might be Alexander Zverev. And also, like, if you're not into like tennis tea, just to give you a little tea, Alexander Zverev is like those guys. He's like those football players who are kind of always in controversy. I think that's the best measurement I could. For you to compare to. There's been like, you know, like.
1: It's like the Mbappe over like, there.
0: Not really Mbappe, actually, but there's been like exes like saying he's like stalker behavior, he beat me up.
1: Tiger Woods saga, those things.
0: Not really, because again, even on the pitch, he seems to, you know, just those people who have like attitude problems, like they seem to be rude.
1: Yes.
0: Like, for many, many people in the tennis world, they just look at him like, okay, he's talented. Of course, he's going to be further, but we don't like him as a person. Mm. Yeah, but he most likely will win. He's the highest ranking that's left for the men. Mm. And speaking of the men, the other quarterfinals will be happening today for the men between Oje Aliassime and Koboli. And then the second one will be Matteo Berrettini and Analdi. And those will be at 2:20 p.m. today and 9:15 p.m. tonight. Mm. For the women, there was some exciting stuff happening yesterday. Svitolina lost. I didn't expect this to happen, but she lost to Marta Kosyuk. And I saw Marta was saying she dedicates this win to, I think, Ukraine or something like that. Politics. And then the second quarterfinal was between Mira Andreeva and Kirsty. And Mira Andreeva is also, you know, a very talented one. And I think she might make a case for herself. Today we'll be seeing the other two quarterfinals. And I'll be talking about those, including the world number one. Her quarterfinal game is today. I'll be talking about that later during AM. There's a lot of transfer news, as well as some World Cup situations.
1: Because, World Cup today, so
0: it is AM. Sorry.
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1: 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It's a public holiday, and I hope you do enjoy yourself. And I want to remind you that as you are enjoying yourself, you need to have an Eververse. You can get it at any Duka or supermarket that is near you. Yeah. And as we get into the top of the hour, it's definitely that time of the morning when we give you what's happening on the roads and up in the sky.
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3: It's definitely getting warmer because we have moved 2 degrees all the way to 20 as we speak from 18. Mm. And yes, we'll be having the highest
1: degrees. 2 degrees can make a very big difference in temperature.
3: We'll be having the highest of 27. Mm. And later on, we'll be going as low as 18 degrees. So not so bad. The day is actually going to be warm or even hot. Mm. And the chances of rain reducing to only 45%. Oh, yeah.
1: Do we have to remind you that it's a public holiday, there's no traffic, or we want to check what the roads are looking like?
3: There's no traffic. Need. Definitely no traffic.
1: Now, don't bite your tongue. Check your WhatsApp. Send me a hi on 0740674674. I will send you the tongue twister and you can be able to participate. But in the meantime, courtesy of Mirinda, DJ Beats, make us dance.
0: There's nothing as sweet as a quickie. Sweet as it sounds. This is the Quickie Mix. Sponsored by Mirinda. Smile, be contagious.
4: I'm on the front team. 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

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I need the pagans breathing so they can see my new Top Boy season. 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

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Only 18, just show some respect. 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

0: Now that's how you wake up.
1: I don't know if DJ Hadi is listening to the Breakfast Club, but this one is playing for you, Hadi. Hadi was obsessed with this song.
0: There's a corner where Hadi was yesterday. Hadi, you know?
1: She would be in the kitchen making her tea, and she's like, I make money, I'm a star.
0: I know, right?
1: If you make some money this morning, you are a star. Or even today, could be much later in the day. As long as you're able to put some money in your pocket, you are a star.
0: Can you imagine you can be able to get a pillow at 19K? Pillows at 19K. Woof. Guys, I'm gonna buy pillows.
1: Fun fact, I can't sleep with a pillow.
0: What?
1: I would never catch no sleep.
0: What? By the way, I'm starting to believe you in
1: choice.
0: Even up to now.
1: Like, I will toss and turn until I...
0: So which means you can't, like, sleep in my chest?
1: Are you a pillow? A pillow is soft.
0: That's what they say. You know, when you're sleeping in
1: Mandem's
0: chest.
1: They are lying to you. But I definitely have pillows, but for, you know, purposes of, like,
0: decoration,
1: leaning and aesthetics and whatnot. But when I'm going to sleep, I'll throw them down flat.
0: That's all I recall for Ruta.
1: Zero. I could be in a room and you won't even know I'm there.
0: Oh my goodness.
1: I am a silent, peaceful sleeper.
0: Beatus, when you went to Kabale, what happened, Wama?
2: It was silent.
0: Hey!
2: Yeah, for real.
0: Okay. Hey! Don't bite your tongue. Be a part of this one. 0740674674. Good morning.
3: Don't bite your tongue. Don't bite your tongue on the Energy Breakfast Club.
1: Considering that it's Matters Day, mournful Matters Day matches.
0: Mournful. You said so, mournful.
1: No, I said mournful.
0: Sipa was sent. We can get it from the recording.
1: Quality. Mournful Matters Day matches methodically marched muddy miles, making meaningful memories of martyred missionaries.
0: I'm not convinced. Say it again.
1: That's on you. Convince yourself.
0: Bits.
2: Mournful Matters Day matches methodically matched muddy miles, making meaningful memories
0: memories. One more time.
2: Mournful Matters Day matches methodically matched muddy miles, making meaningful memories of martyred missionaries.
0: Yeah, nice. Mournful Matters Day marches methodically matched muddy miles, making meaningful memories of martyred missionaries.
1: The word is meaningful.
0: What do you have to say, Energy?
4: Good morning, DJ Bates, Prem, and Mr. Henry. This is Pipi from Montinda. Don't bite your tongue. We go like, Mournful Matters Day marches methodically matched muddy miles, making meaningful memories of martyred missionaries.
0: Man,
4: thanks for the show.
0: You're nice.
4: Yeah, today we go for Shields of Kampala, by the way. Don't miss out.
0: Ring a bell for Pipi. Beautiful, amazing. Energy.
5: Mournful Matters Day marches methodically matched muddy miles, making meaningful memories of martyred missionaries.
0: 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Energy, good morning.
6: Good morning, Energy Radio. Thanks for the beautiful show. Yeah. This is DJ Rocky Miles representing Team Mr. Henry. Hey, DJ Beats. Hey, Prem. How are you? Mugama Mutaka Subiria Molested. Today's Don't Bite Your Tongue. Let's go like this. Mournful Matters Day march has methodically marched muddy miles, making meaningful memories of martyred missionaries.
0: Bro!
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1: They working my nerves. I'm about to pull some surf.
0: The Energy Breakfast Club. The only place you can get this much pleasure in the morning for free.

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0: Gravity
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0: Oyaligwe. Gravity
1: Imba. Put it there. Even Mulu Whitey Bender. There's a song that Gravity has. Even Whitey Bender sang Prima Simwena Kumisi Ngogamba Chi Ngogamba Chi.
0: But the name Henry. Woo! La la la!
1: Watch out, you.
0: Henry! The Affair, good morning. Conversation. Dive in
1: 0740674674. I feel like we mistake lust for love.
0: Lust?
1: Yes.
0: Ooh.
1: For love often. Mm-hmm. And yet there is a very clear difference between lust and love that you might actually not be able.
0: However, is there love without lust?
1: Yeah.
0: There's for lust men, you first lust, then you love.
1: You can be lustful over someone, but not necessarily love them.
0: I feel like for men, you first lust, then you love.
1: Mm-hmm. I've never been a man. But my question is, what are some of those things that we mistake for love that clearly aren't? Have you seen somebody suffer in a relationship and they call it love?
0: Bambi.
1: Like, never wanna, they suffer. And then people think that when you suffer too much with a person, that's love.
0: That's love. One thing we mistaken for love that is actually never love is leg. Never. 100%. That is number two.
1: Isn't that lust?
0: That is number one. Mm. Then number two, somebody's availability. Sometimes people are with you because they have no option or because they are bored. As another thing, provision. Some people provide for you because it is transactional. I want to hang out with Prim. Maybe she comes with beautiful friends or she elevates my status when we're in people. And then you mistaken it for love. But because I can't afford to, you know, have that transaction with Prim. Another thing people mistaken for love. Yes.
1: Convenience.
0: Care as well.
1: There's a lot of convenient relationships. And people are actually convinced that they're in love. But it's very convenient for both of you.
0: And the most unfortunate bit is you can never know. Katunde chintu chatukweka. Here.
2: Mitima.
0: Somebody can be with you, even, you know, say everything you want to hear. Nengo mtima guava mchaf. Ngateva kwagala. They don't love you.
2: I think you've said it all. Mm. Someone caring for you doesn't mean that they love you.
0: 100%.
1: But do you care for people you don't love?
0: Yes.
1: Yeah. How?
0: It's transactional, bruh. It's transactional.
1: Do you care for someone I don't love?
0: Mm. Yeah. Don't you care for your boss? Do you love them?
1: What if I do?
0: We are talking about the other love. The love of relationship. Yeah.
1: Henry,
0: you can care for...
2: For someone, guy.
0: I care for Menelik.
2: Mm-hmm.
1: You don't love him?
2: No.
1: You don't love Menelik?
2: No.
1: You see Menelik every day.
0: There's a difference.
1: Every day,
0: I want him to report to work so that we have a beautiful show.
1: But you don't love him?
0: Bruh. Doesn't mean that I love you. But those two
2: also
0: things
2: be there
0: are
2: for someone. Eh?
1: Bits, do you love Drake?
2: No.
1: With how much you disturb Drake every day?
0: Yeah.
2: So there's no way.
0: Because you see, the feeling of love is a deep emotional attachment to somebody.
1: Yeah.
0: There's a difference between me putting up with somebody.
1: That's what happens when you see people every day, you guys.
2: Mm.
0: You have seen me every day for how many years?
1: For you, don't love you.
0: Exactly. Mm-hmm.
1: But I love the others.
0: Let us know what you think on 0740674674. What are some of those things people mistaken for love? You know,
1: people mistaken for love. People mistake for love.
0: How do your ears operate?
1: Like this is the second time you're saying people mistaken
0: your
1: for love.
0: Your ears are always waiting to listen to a mistake.
1: Mistake twice is not a mistake.
3: Yo, what's popping, my people? This is your boy, Willie.

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1: We play the hits you love.
2: Right back, okay. I tell her, bring it back, like I got all the hits. What?
1: Energy.
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0: Her name is Gloria Bougie. See Me is the title of this one. I am watching this video in studio. This body was banging. Beats Nena Kwe Muluma. The body was banging. 0777-674-674. If you're a fan of WhatsApp, 0740674-674. We are asking you to tell us some of those things that people mistake for love that clearly are not.
1: Good morning, Energy Breakfast Club. Chidichiano Sainre, Prima Simoy, and DJ Beats. This is Breakfast Chairman Team Mr. Henry. Chidichia can so them on your feet. Kakati, Nature and Chiara Saint. Rokuaku was Saint and Dada Chara. Rokuaku was Saint, Gunnar was Antiaqua Garanetta, Dam Chara.
2: Transaction.
3: Yo, Chidichia Energy. This is Elisa. Good
0: Elisa,
3: morning, Mr. Henry. Morning, Prem. How you doing, DJ Pizza? Chiziki Chaka, everyone. So about the affair today, I would say empathy. Yeah. Sometimes I want to help out people. It surely feels great when you help someone. It's a good feeling. Yeah, but it usually turns out weird, Moana. Mostly for the female. Because I'm a guy, it usually turns out weird. Someone thinks that you're into them, someone thinks that it's love, but I'm just trying to help you.
2: Yeah,
3: just trying to help you through something.
2: Thank you. Somebody here is saying the moment who took it across, that is Moses Passy. The moment who took it across stage, Vumi wa Aongo Manya. Energy, good morning.
4: Hello, Breakfast Club. Thanks for the beautiful show. This is DJ Rocky Miles. 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
2: Yeah, man.
4: My friend, era oba obadde tomanyi Prem. DJ Beats. 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
2: Big up Rocky Miles. 0777-674-674. Give us that phone call right now. We want to hear from you. Wali wana agambi nze sinagwogera leero proud Catholic agambi ye sad story because he is 100% sure that is usually about money. Regan Drake, big up on yourself. You are also saying oba watemieda. What's your name here? Frank Kanyarwanda. You actually saying big up to the biggest radio station under the sky. You are from Zambia. In your opinion, love is completely different from lust. We have some people we lust on and others we love, and the way we react or handle yourself before these people is always usually absolutely different. Energy Radio, good morning.
5: Hello.
2: How are you?
5: Hello.
2: Yeah, how are you? Good morning.
5: Energy, good morning.
2: We hear you. Good morning. How are you?
5: I'm fine. Please tell me something.
2: Ndikiri ya che chiru. Ani ono gwenjo gira nae?
5: Uganda's number one selector. Chiru miseno prima sing and of course.
2: Ugambo tia Brusi. Wadobu ze. I know, it was good to hear from you.
5: My friend, wagezani wakulimba nti omuntu asakuna feeling ku muntu gw'atayagala. 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
2: Oh yeah.
5: Naye nga tubeerako nga tubawuliriza Monday.
2: Maybe chebi abantu abamu bye bakola ne balowooza anti love naye nga love teriiwo.
5: Good morning.
2: 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The Breakfast Club is about 9 minutes on to the top of the hour. 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

0: Exactly what? A minute after 9 in the morning, you're listening to the number one breakfast show in the land, the Energy Breakfast Club. That is a song coming in from so many people. So many. It's like Zlatan, Davido, Scott Mafuma, TXC, AI Zappo, to mention but a few.
1: Kugamba, it's the community.
0: Definitely. Yeah. Beautiful. And of course, it's about time for DJ Beast to give us another beautiful quickie. But before that, we want to give you another update of the weather and traffic, courtesy of Good Life Pharmacy.
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1: Mm-hmm. 2 degrees warmer still. 22 degrees now. Mm-hmm. Highest of 27. The chance of having rain today has reduced all the way to 40. So let's just say it's a warm day.
0: Mm-hmm. But if you see it raining, just know the judges up.
1: Are you gonna know that
0: I know, right? DJ Beats, make us dance. We have what's happening in the world of entertainment coming through in the hot sauce.
2: There's nothing as sweet as a quickie. Sweet as it sounds. This is the Quickie Mix. Sponsored by Mirinda. Smile, be contagious.

0: kuba Kalix yatulimbye mbu neighbor wa Miss UK. 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Kalix agame DJ Beats come for my sister please.
1: Yeah. Komko.
0: Evelyn Mike is here. Wagwan, how you feeling?
2: I was wondering why you said Prim's name to Tenyumida Monyimba. Like, have you heard your name though?
0: Niente kama ile yangu ni Henry.
2: Anita Mkwano.
0: Tekanyuma.
2: Tekanyuma. Ketaga gaba.
0: Wali abadi yonga ba.
2: Bali abayimba ziye lye zili. Ah, ba Celine Dion. Beba ino kuimba ko, which is very hard. Celine Dion.
0: Oh.
2: Niata, which is very hard because she can't sing about Henry.
0: Oh, I know, right?
2: Yes.
0: Yeah, so. I've suffered in this world. On the Energy
3: 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Beira Gumite Day Predator.
2: Chetu Predator kubanga. Today, I don't know how the day is going to end.
0: Mm-hmm.
2: But Ronnie Mulindwa, former manager wa Obsessions, police in Munonya, apparently, yeah, in an apartment. Ngambuli mwaba wala banji, ngabaina business.
0: 27 to be precise.
2: Yes. Business.
0: 27 girls.
2: Adult kind of business. What kind of business can girls be doing when they don't wake up in the morning to go and work like you do? So that kind of business, it used to be online and physical. So our police is looking for him. But then my concern is the fact that yada are managing Gaba Wala. That like the Obsessions, no Jamu Balidia Jasmine. I really want to know how his business used to work. Was it just only music?
0: Obaba na bwala yabala. The artist or baba na bwala.
2: Never artist.
0: Kubanga
2: waberanga weze mbozi. Chovala ni wazade bafede. Ni wali wadas to join this industry because of those stories.
0: I think I was asking Prim yesterday over Beats. Guba musango chukwe baba mteka ku.
4: Gundi.
2: Mashi wa was a producer.
5: Because I think all those women or girls were above 18 years.
0: Mm. Yeah.
5: So they knew exactly what they were doing.
4: I think the problem is, where are you putting this content?
0: That is very true. Because
4: I imagine it's explicit.
0: How different... I hope I don't sound really off. Forgive me even if I say this. Because there are girls that do it individually.
2: Okay.
0: Ye nga ye, ne recording anateka kusimani only fans. Bichi bichi.
5: Never syndicate any more inboxes.
0: Ochitegera, kati ye just the investor. Abada ateka mu capital. I'm not saying it's okay, but I'm wondering what offense is it, like baba ba mcharging ana msango
2: anti katujukira wana Uganda when you upload those wo videos or obuli one of those guba msango
5: upload where
2: online.
0: Do you know how many Ugandan girls have only fans?
4: That's why most of these sites are actually blocked
5: in Uganda. Yes,
0: but
2: so guba msango ba kusanga. I know kubanga ukuta ba wala 27. You never know mulimu na abali ngana abato.
0: Let me ask if okay, for his case, yabada kwa sababu wala 27, ngaba kwa sababu business, eh? If Evelyn Mike, or where is a certain girl called Mercy, is doing it on her own, she has gadgets, she records,
2: posts. Anti, wabamu kwa na yugu wa msango.
0: Me,
2: I don't want to discuss that. What I want to discuss is, were these artists, was he doing the right business with them?
0: With the artists.
2: Compared to business, is it dazawa nganzi wunyo nyo. Kubanga bagaga baby, baso kubanga bamu kubidanga, ni mgambo why. So compare yu kwa kukubali ya idiwali. Like, I really want to look for them. I don't know where I can get any of the former
0: Obsession. You can look for, former Obsession, I think.
4: Cleopatra.
0: Yeah. He had a stint with the LG, sorry.
2: Nea, chinti cha Shiba chino.
0: Shiba yali mu regime ya Ronnie?
2: Yaliko.
0: When Ronnie was managing.
2: Yeah, yamu managing
4: Helen Obsession.
0: Yes, Helen. Ne, Brenda.
4: Sharon and what? Those two girls?
0: Sharon O and
2: who is the other one? Sharon O bambi bali bageza ko imba ine Jackie O. Yes, Sharon O ne Jackie O. Yeah, so I'm trying to look for them. Bangambe bana ebo chali chili chali ye Jasmine.
0: Very unfortunate. I was looking at that video.
4: Jasmine has worked with Ronnie before.
0: Yes. The way they were just smiling abambi bo. They don't want to know, man. It's a bad generation we're dealing with.
2: I came here and we discussed the Die Die song, Burna Boy and Shakira, and we talked about, personally, my opinion, the song wasn't really nice. And then Aisha Speed comes up with a World Cup song called Champion.
0: That he sang or...
2: He sang it.
5: He sang
2: it. Meanwhile, the most surprising...
0: He sang or AI?
2: His son.
5: Oh, wow.
2: Yes.
0: Wow.
2: It's even on his YouTube.
0: Wow.
4: And that's new.
2: The funny thing is, it's not even FIFA-backed. Like, they didn't sponsor him or anything. He did it as him. And the world is going crazy about this song. People are even suggesting they're calling upon FIFA to actually make this song an official song. It's very organic. It's not very serious. You see, the World Cup song... Mubela mama wanga manji nyo. Kati watula wansi nolo woze nye. Ogenda kuchono ona. This song is so free. It's very organic. It's having very many crazy numbers in just one day. And fans are saying at least this song is better than the other one. Ne video yokayoka wojidawa olaba eri very organic. It shows fun and entertainment.
0: I love how he's disruptive, Vambi.
2: Opposed to Bada Boy and Shakira. And also, I think the next time FIFA maybe is trying to look for someone to sing a song, it should be someone who has portrayed themselves as a sports person. We know Usher Speed, Alimu Sports, are supporting a Cristiano
0: but
2: Ronaldo.
0: But he's not been known as a musician, you know?
2: No, he doesn't sing even. Exactly. That's the funny thing. He doesn't even sing. But this song is very, very amazing. You guys should go and actually listen to it. Very, very amazing.
0: Is he launching his music career or he's just jumping on a wagon?
2: I do not know if he's launching, but it's something he just did for fun. And trust me, World Cup songs are supposed to be fun. Like, we need to be feeling the fun and entertainment, which was not the case with Die Die.
0: That is what my grandmother would call akakungu.
2: Akakungu means what?
0: Bandi wagon. Jumping, poon, everything. I'm not disputing the fact that what he did is nice. I like his disruption. But of course, if you're on the board of FIFA, if you are supposed to make a World Cup song, you need to do it with a musician. However, now he has shown us that he has interest.
2: With a musician? Okay, it depends.
0: With me? Yeah, Shakira isn't a bad choice because she's done World Cup songs before.
2: But even the numbers are running crazy compared to the Die Die song.
4: Yeah, but because Usher Speed has very many followers all over the world. So
2: let me tell you, it's
4: very easy for a song of his to go viral.
0: A first song.
2: Let me tell you.
0: Remember, he doesn't have a proven career of being a musician.
2: Over the years, Shakira has been doing World Cup songs. Over the years. Even other songs we've been seeing, R. Kelly's songs and what. There's a song... Reach your hand together, what's the song? Put your hands together, world.
5: Yeah, that's
2: why. You know it, Bates. Yeah, Bates knows it.
0: To America.
2: That song is not so serious.
4: Wait,
2: you get
4: minute.
2: It?
4: That's the but song Evelyn was singing.
2: Yes. That song is not very serious.
0: That was a project of...
2: Cream, don't ignore my point. You'll laugh later. But first get my point of don't make the song so serious.
4: No, it's hard to ignore.
2: That song is very, very serious.
0: Hands across the world.
2: It was very serious.
0: They
2: but
0: removed
2: what I'm
0: like
2: to 10 mean,
0: artists from verses. Navio was meant to sing instead of rapping.
2: What I'm trying to tell you is Techali Nyombo not tule ngawalaba die is serious. It's very serious, like as if it's a song you're going to sing for your own self. Like, this is a World Cup.
0: Which team are you supporting in the World Cup?
2: That's not a point. What I'm trying to bring is, this is World Cup. It's supposed to be entertainment. And you guys are laughing at minor things. I'm trying to show you a bigger picture here. Of Die Die was a song.
0: I know. That they made too serious.
2: Too serious.
0: Can I tell you something? I feel your pain. I can feel it from here. It is here in the heart.
2: More than Prima's breakup.
0: Well, let me ask.
2: Just tell me.
0: No, let's be honest with each other.
2: You guys have been having me the entire time when I'm presenting my news. Does it hurt you more than Prima's heartbreak?
0: How has Prima entered this?
2: You feel my pain here. Then I asked more than
0: the
2: Prima's.
0: The pain of... Yeah, because...
2: No, first tell me, is it more than Prima?
4: Is it more than the pain of selling land to send someone to Dubai?
0: On record, by the way, I think we made that clear. First of all, I didn't sell any land. That was a lie.
4: But that's what she said.
0: No, she came out and clarified. Been to be a content.
4: Lol.
0: Yeah, she clarified that.
2: Today, Guru Yimba.

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0: 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And you're listening to The Breakfast Club. My name is Prima Simwe. I have DJ Beats and I have Mr. Henry as well. Remember that Predator is the official energy drink partner for Chelsea FC, and there's so many people that are winning themselves trips to London, to Stamford Bridge, to actually watch the Chelsea play. Now, imagine you drink or buy a Predator. For a few thousands, you check under the crown, you
1: to
0: see
1: be precise,
0: a code.
1: Just 2,000.
0: You check under the cup, and then there's a code. You send the code to 6688, and boom!
1: Mm-hmm.
0: You're the winner of a trip, or the winner of a motorbike, or the winner of airtime. There's a lot that's happening.
1: Mm-hmm.
0: Drink a Predator.
1: Definitely. You can get it at any supermarket that is near you. It's that time of the morning when we dive into what we call the cheat chat. You can join the chat on 0740674674, or you can call 0777-674-674.
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3: 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Going further together.
0: Mm-hmm. So today happens to be Mother's Day. As we cannot go to Namgongo to, you know, celebrate Mother's Day, but it is Mother's Day. My question and worry is, would we be able to have matters in this era?
1: Huh?
0: Or is it all vibes and zipping?
4: Mm-hmm. In this era, it's all about
1: some of us have done legendary things. Me, I'm a matter by default. Me, doesn't look at me.
0: Well, you know, there's a difference between Okulwane and Talo. I'm saying I shall die for my faith.
1: My goodness, the things we have died for in this country,
4: but you're still alive,
0: right?
1: Actually, from today,
4: that's a very good point. So, you've not died for anything.
0: I don't think we'd have a matter in this era.
1: Yeah.
0: Zero.
4: But me as
0: not even these churches of yours of Naguru and Weya. Zero.
4: But what people who died for their faith? Chibu Etere and Kanungu.
1: You
4: back
1: can't
4: then.
1: Put people who died of faith and
0: with
1: put Chibu Etere. My friend.
0: They killed the people.
1: Hey. That was a different story. Abomination.
4: So now people can die for their faith.
1: But do you believe that the way faith was staunch in the days is still the way people are still staunch with faith?
4: No.
1: Because let me use a random sampling. In this room, Madame doesn't believe in anything.
0: I believe in God. What do you mean I don't believe in anything?
1: You don't believe in religion, but you believe in God.
0: I just don't believe in your so-called pastors.
1: Me too.
0: I believe there shouldn't be a go-between me and my God in form of a pastor. Or whatever
4: you communicate
0: it is.
4: Communicate directly to God.
0: Yeah.
1: But then the Bible also says, do as I say, but not as I what?
4: As I do.
1: As I do.
0: I really don't give a hoot.
1: Let us know what you think on 0740-674-674 or 0777-674-674. In this era, do you think there would be matters if the situation was the same?
0: The matters at Mezzo.
1: Muttering
0: women.
1: Energy.
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0: from the Swangs Avenue.
1: Is she back in the country?
0: Yeah, yeah.
1: Oh, yeah. Beautiful.
0: Her name is Winnie Nwaji. Wendy is the title of this one. Energy Radio, good morning, is the Breakfast Club. And we are asking if you think would have any matter today, considering that today we are celebrating Mother's Day. But if you're spending the whole day at home because it's a public holiday, be sure to check out Play It Loud. There is lots of premium entertainment on that app. When you subscribe, show joy agada jolaba.
1: How do we get the application? 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
0: You're downloading the app.
1: Exactly.
0: Yes. Download it.
1: Then it has a white and red color when you see it. Then you'll be able to subscribe on a daily or monthly. And you get to watch
0: and actually there are shows that are for free. And then there's Justin, we are happier. Then you watch the ones for free.
1: Oh, yeah, definitely.
0: And then there are the ones that you have to pay. But it's small money.
1: There's 70% off Jumia the entire month up until the 31st of the 30th, I beg your pardon, of June. So make sure you check out. You could see something you need. It could be something to do with electronics. It could be kitchenware. It could be wardrobe. It could be anything, yeah? 70% off. Pillows are now at 19K for those of you that don't have pillows. Let us know what you think. Do you think in this era would have matters? Energy.
2: What's up, Energy? This is Elisa. Thank you guys for the show. I'm loving it. I'm having fun right here.
1: Bless.
2: Now, chit chat for the day. I don't think there will be matters for religion in this era of ours. There's a song by a guy called Dev Santang. It's called The Boy Who Played a Harp. I think it's about the same thing.
1: Yeah.
2: I think there would be matters, but I think it would be mostly for families. Yeah. People would die for their families in this era.
1: Oh, yeah. Energy.
3: Good morning, Energy. This is Jordan from Nasana.
1: Yeah, man.
3: For this era, I don't think that people would die. Would die just because of the religion. I believe people would die just because of their clubs, football teams.
1: Very unfortunate. Energy.
4: Good morning, Prem, DJ Beats, and Mr. Henry. This is Regan. Hola, Mr. Henry. I got the Okufoka matter. Ngatanaba na kufa. I don't think in this generation we would have imagine a matter like Kapeke. Ngakapeke is a matter. Hey. Huh? Gloria Budge, Alien Speed.
1: I know. Energy.
5: Yes, Energy, Breakfast Club, Chilista to Prasta, Miss Senra, Gambata, DJ Beats, Wamone Puri, Antonio Charlie Stepavana, and Muguno Morimba, Tungaba Ko, Mana, Teria, Dainzana Vayo, Mosemani, to feed it, Guno Morimba, go to the Coguno Gokero Nyomo.
1: I do have a message right here coming in from Homeboy, who says, I think no matters for this generation, and also the matters who died were many, so they can cover up for the Gen Zs. And then Regan Drake, you say, in this era, we can't really have them, because this time around, everything is fake, bro. You see guys change dressing codes just to enjoy Eid food. Cut, how can they die for their religion? Energy, good morning.
6: Good morning, NRG. This is Msasa Zubrayana from Mubukasa Mienga.
1: What a guan.
6: Cream, DJ Beats and Mr. Henry. In
1: what
6: this
1: one?
6: Era, Teri Yomata, Teri Olavane Bishop. Sorry to say, Olavane Bishop, Kazimba Mugalu Yagamba. I have also my life, I have my family, so I can't stand out and die for everyone. So,
1: It's very unfortunate, you know. But anyhow, let's continue the conversation off air, but online on our socials. It's Energy Radio everywhere. About 11 minutes on to the top of the hour.
0: Yep. Matters and that means Day. That DJ Venom will come in here and make sure that you enjoy the rest of your Matters Day.
1: Now, for us, we're going to be mattering at Shades of Kampala tonight.
0: I don't know why. My head tells me today's a Friday for some reason.
1: Oh, Bambi.
0: Yeah, I'm really ahead of myself today.
1: You need like a slap on that forehead.
0: I then need coffee. Then I coffee. Can think.
1: Wow. I don't know it to Mugambi. It's a beautiful morning. We'll do this again tomorrow. Jaguide. Bless.
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2: I always tell people, somebody is not going to be the best version of them until you become the best version of you. Somebody is not going to be an entrepreneur until you are. Somebody is not going to be able to take that vacation until you put them in a position to do that. There's somebody counting on you to be successful. There's somebody counting on you to be happy. There's somebody counting on you to get your priorities straight so that they can get theirs.
3: Right.
2: Not everybody is meant to be leaders, bro. Not everybody is meant to

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0: Bobby, what's Bobby? How you doing? Welcome to the show. Welcome to the show. We are the AM show. Christo, Panda, Kohani, Kohani, and Reed DJ. Let's get into it.
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0: You heard it right there. The brand of the year is what you're listening to right now, 106.5, Christo, Panda, Energy Radio, and Reed DJ in studio. Kwan is not feeling well, but hopefully maybe she joins us in a bit. It's a public holiday. How you doing, Ray?
2: I'm well.
3: How you doing, Crystal?
0: You're well and thick. You guys, if you're listening in for the first time, Ray came here when she didn't have Nyash, but nowadays the Nyash is growing at a high rate. Whoever is germinating you.
3: I've always had my own. It was inner.
0: I was going to say, whoever is irrigating, yeah, I said germinating. So whoever is irrigating you should multiply the irrigation speed.
3: Your Nyash is goals.
0: Shut the hell up, man. Bruh. Listen, if you were a guy, I would say you're not straight, man.
3: Well, Beb say that about me as well, so.
0: Because you talk about my... you talk about my...
3: But I am be lying. People that know you know.
0: Which people? You?
3: It's not only me that say that. Even someone else said that.
0: So if you get a chance, would you smash me?
3: No.
0: All right.
3: I say that quickly because I know. After what you said yesterday, Christo.
0: What did I say?
3: You're so toxic. No, I wouldn't let such a toxic
0: You see,
3: bond.
0: I've been going through comments and everyone is like, baby, come to baby.
3: Because they like you. They don't know you
0: it's
3: like
0: not about
3: I do.
0: That.
3: They don't know you like I do, but if they know, they would stay away from you.
0: But you've not even been with me privately, so how would you know?
3: Do I need to?
0: You need to. The things we talked about are for private people. Like, you need to meet with me privately for you to know how I do my thing. Like, okay, it's a public holiday. It is Martin's Day, ladies and gentlemen. But unfortunately, the celebrations are not going to be on this year because of Ebola. The government had to postpone that. But well, it's still going to be a public holiday. And it is a public holiday. So if you're doing whatever you do, you're locked up, you're in your house. Today, we're going to make something special for you guys. In the last hour, we're going to do a takeover. The matters they take over. So if you want to call through, talk to us, send regards to your friends, you know what to do. Every time I say take over, you know what? It gets crazy. So all you need to do is be on the show. The number you can call on is 0777-674-674. You can as well go through our WhatsApp 0740-674-674. The slimmest DJ, but the thickest DJ on the wheels. Got your back right now. Let's get it.
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0: Yes, 106.5 Energy Radio, the beat of the moment. 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
0: Yes. What is happening on the street today is Martyrs Day. What do you know about Martyrs
3: Day? I didn't. Tibafa.
0: But Bani Abafa.
3: Abachi. No, wait. Wait, hold on. Abalamazi.
0: Abalamazi.
3: Arachi. Abakiza. How do they say matters in Luganda? How do they say matters in Luganda?
0: Are you say okay? You speak it in English.
3: Okay, Christians were not. Why are you laughing? No, they are Catholics. They are Catholics, not Christians. Catholics that were believers were killed. Actually, burnt.
0: I'm going to give you 1 million. If you give me one matter. One matter. A name of one matter like this. 1 million. Oh my God!
3: Akakadogenda kaya.
0: But nobody was sumanga gori mo kuno njia kugira scratchy. Kuno njia kugira kubadije. Oh my God, guys! Today is Martyrs Day, a celebration of martyrs. The martyrs, okay, the people that died for their religion. And they were Catholics. They were called what? Martyrs.
3: What is martyrs in Luganda?
0: Abajulizi. Chovola leba ita onakuru abajulizi. Mubajuliza mwali mu Kizito Omuto. Have you heard of a name called Kizito Omuto? Joke up town kids. Have you heard of the name called Kizito Omuto? You've never.
3: No.
0: Never dag.
3: What? I haven't.
0: Oh my God. But well, jokes aside, today is the first of a kind because all the years that it has been celebrated, we've been going to Namgongo. It's just a celebration of martyrs. At the same time, praying for them and all that. But this time around, it is not happening because of the effects of Ebola. The fact that Ebola attacked and all that, people are suffering from it. So the government felt like, actually, you know, increase the spread of what? Ebola. So that's why we don't have a celebration. That's why you see, today it used to be one of those days whereby the hype is up.
3: There would be so much jam. That's why I actually got to know about the Martyrs Day that it was happening today. Last night, that's when I was like, oh, tomorrow is actually public holiday.
0: Also, we have the Anglican Martyrs too today. So, the celebration of them.
3: Anglican.
0: Yes. So, they were burnt because of their religion. What were they to Chimani?
3: They were burnt.
0: Yeah, you didn't say.
3: It's not a must.
0: It's a must.
3: No, it's not.
0: It's like saying Christmas. Because this is a celebration that we've been having ever since you were born. Oh my God, Kali, that is what is happening today, guys, if you don't know. But surprisingly, I see people are moving. And there's jam. Katiaba nebu zabala gawa.
3: Jam.
0: Jemwe chanja, mune wabade u jam.
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0: Akutamri ya kuboda.
3: Nana ngeve, umgaga simu untu.
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0: Yes, 106.5 Energy Radio, the beat of the moment. Christopana here and Ree DJ. And in the building, we have Evelyn Mike. But I tell you what, grab a bottle of Evervest Malt. As you go on with your day, it's a public holiday. And I understand many of you guys are at home right now chilling. So you need to drink as you chill, as you listen to us, and as you have your lunch or breakfast, whatever you want to do or eat. Now, Okufo Fee from Fefe Busi, who are we going to be talking about?
1: Are we talking about?
2: 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Evervest Malt, make every moment golden.
0: I was watching Alpha Times interview.
1: Songs by Justin Bieber. But even my sister at school right now, they still rubaka girls. They still do that.
0: You guys still do that.
1: Yeah, they do that in school.
0: You sit down and write entire songs.
1: They do that.
0: For what?
1: Up to now. I even saw her book. She has Lemak. They even read I'm a piano song.
3: They write I'm a piano song.
1: Yes.
3: Aish.
0: But do they understand what they're saying?
1: I don't even know, but they know how to pronounce the words. Because my sister knows how to pronounce the words. I can't even pronounce. But she knows how to pronounce them. But anyway, today is what? Today is 3rd June and it's a public holiday. But I'm not talking about public holiday. I'm going to talk about how far we've gone in the entertainment industry. So far, we're going to be having a discussion between Christopher and Evelyn Mike, Ree DJ. And if you're out there listening, you're also free to send in your message and your comment. So far, who is your best female artist of the year and male artist of the year?
0: Male fig for maker.
1: Female?
0: Female. No. Me, I love to give credit where it's due.
1: Okay.
0: I feel like all the ladies have hit songs.
1: I feel like they haven't done much this year.
0: They haven't done, but they have hit songs. Sinamba is a hit song. It's broke ground. That song Boost. That song is one of the check. Say would you be sir?
1: No, you're going to continue. No, I want you to take you back to the genesis. What is going to make an artist of the year? What is going to make an artist of the year?
0: Of course, the songs you have.
1: The songs you have. Are they hit songs?
0: Yes.
1: Okay, cool. Continue.
0: Namba is a song that is doing good. And also Spice, Stockholm Pia, is a hit song, Stockholm Pia. Stockholm Pia. Well, last year. Yeah. How about the one with Virota?
1: It's for the Virota is this year, but
0: this
1: it
0: year.
1: Didn't. It didn't really. Tiyakola nyonga Stockholm Pia.
0: Well.
1: Tiyakola nyonga Stockholm.
0: Ati katika kujiromo yim katiyao ba imich katigubai imichaba kazi bomani right now.
1: It's still your microphone, bro.
0: Yes.
1: It's still your microphone.
0: So me for the female, it's kind of confusing.
3: It's not confusing.
1: It's because the female artists haven't done as much as they did last year. That's why it's very hard to say Tineda or no what ne what. Last year it was easy to cite out people. It was easy to say maybe Tracy Meloni or Ava Peace or what. But this year is, I don't know if people are just not focused or why it's just that it's a crisis in the entertainment industry.
0: We came from a period whereby people were so much into elections. It was a lot that was taking, you know, and people were disappointed when it comes to elections. So industry, because people are not so much into it.
1: Stockholm Pia is actually this year.
0: Yeah.
1: 2 months ago.
0: What she said? So Spice, I know, maybe Imbabie, Stockholm Pia, ni Virota, even the one we did Nerwa Kuba, Terunaba Kutu Kiri Waguru. Which one? Kuba, Nechimimichi Kuba.
1: Mimi Kampala.
0: Yeah.
1: And I already told my friends about Mimi Kampala. I don't even know why they keep saying Bofetumani no Mfefabe no Fabamani Feka Feka Mboteba Mani. But guys, I'm really trusting Mimi Kampala's steady progress, and I know she's gonna do it. I saw that snap. No, my mukwano. Sweetie, no. Kapeke obo kolachi wa mimi Kampala nga mimi akufumbire mmere.
3: I gotta yiga.
0: But when it comes to men, I feel like FIFA maker to me, is leading this year already because, man, Buddy Remix, Champion, Siaka, they're all on top.
1: On top.
0: Omuntu yandibadde amuvuganya mukao yandibadde Virota ne John Black.
1: Okay.
0: Aba basatu right now, they're the best.
1: Who is your male artist of the year? Ate goli DJ Mkwana Nkwesiga.
4: Male artist of the year. So far. So, because it's not yet. It's
0: we're
4: just
0: in the half of the year right now.
4: Yeah, yeah, it's just the half of the year.
1: Yeah. And there is nothing we're waiting for in the other half. Literally.
0: Ah, Sebo.
4: Girl, no. Chicken,
1: who is your male artist of the year?
4: I think for me, it's Joshua. And then there is Aima. And
1: who is Aima?
4: Crystal. He actually has a remix with Tojo. He's doing good.
1: Okay.
4: Yeah. And then Crystal.
1: Oh!
4: Not Crystal.
1: Not Crystal. You'd give Crystal artist of the year?
4: He has
1: Why?
4: He does have songs.
1: So you'd give him artist of the year?
4: Yeah.
1: Okay.
4: And then, of course, Joshua. We have Elijah. I don't know, his song didn't really do well, but it's actually
0: what,
4: a good
0: song.
4: By the
0: way, what's up with Elijah?
4: Exactly.
1: Elijah was booming and booming last year, but this year is still...
4: We don't get... What's wrong with you? Crystal, go about to Gamba.
0: I think
4: what's
0: happening? Or maybe we're too kind of relaxing. I mean, it is bad.
1: He's not relaxed. Elijah is actually doing music.
0: No. Hear me out. Elijah, I think he took an Kuba. Those are Ngabo Mani record labels. The way they release music is not how we artists are
1: independent.
0: So by now, space, so I feel like that also affected him because one more time we took a Sebunga
1: back to back.
0: It's a good song.
4: Very good.
1: It's a very beautiful song.
0: And people didn't react. I'm like, damn, what's happening? So
1: female artists.
4: Then we have also female artists. Of course, Mimi.
1: Ne mkwano. Njagala also ko understand nge binevi ntu wansi. Omoto wakuba nti nida, I know hit song yemte mfula male artist of the year, over artist of the year.
4: Cut in.
0: Ati ye guwaya gala.
4: Obuzi zanzi.
1: Nede, shofana de mbuza Crystal Panda. What are we considering? I asked Crystal Panda. What do we consider when we're giving someone artist of the year?
0: Anchi sinzira katigwe inzo kubanga munebi kunyumira sibibi nyumira oli.
1: Akali nzembuza. Yeah. What should...
0: Of course, that's the songs. We're talking about music. You're crediting music, right?
1: So if I have one hit song, I should be artist of the year.
0: Standing out for her. Oh, it's standing out for
4: and
0: you.
4: You know, the song...
1: One song and, yes, and I give you artist of the year.
4: Haven't you seen that happen, Eve?
1: Guys, let me tell you one thing. Honestly, me, I would give Joshua Baraka artist of the year. Why? Because I feel like every song he releases is a hit song. Every song. Katika ku album yoko, album jaya follow me. Kuike nyimba nyingi.
0: Okay.
1: So for me, I would give him artist of the year, and I'd also give him male artist of the year.
0: Are you crediting this year or last year?
1: No, we're doing this year.
0: The album is for last year, right?
1: No, but we're even doing this year. The songs he also has this year.
0: How many songs does
1: he have? And also the things he has done. Now me, he has four to five songs. And the fact that he has been, I wouldn't just best an artist because of the hit songs they have, but also the things they've been doing.
4: But what were we talking about?
1: What do you mean?
4: Because you said...
1: And it's a combination. Byonna byonna. It's like a Joshua Baraka and Solomon, male artist of the year, ne artist of the year. Katiko female artist of the year.
4: Annie.
1: Siri nao.
0: Anchovola nange nakugamenti bonna baina mu kunyimbe zitambula.
1: Siri nao.
0: Bonna baina mu kunyimbe zitambula obo baji abakazi.
1: Because let me tell you one thing about artists, our female artists. They may not have a hit song, but they have good songs. Joylanda has very beautiful songs. Oshegera. Zizo kwa katika tiziri hit, ne she has very beautiful songs.
4: Even Tracy.
1: Tracy Meloni afulumiza luimba, very beautiful. But not a hit song. So I'm wondering, is it about the songs or it's about us the consumers?
4: I think it's the consumers, honestly. Because if you listen to the songs are good. They are good. But you can play the song
0: also
4: and you
0: timing.
4: Get no reaction.
0: Timing.
1: The last time we did elections, we didn't have hit songs.
0: Listen. Like I said, that is timing. Nti waliwori yi mangaluso kola mpiyo, neluta kola mu. 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So, Winnie Nwaji dropped a song and I love it.
1: Wendy? Very beautiful song.
0: Exactly. Elijah, Lesu, good song. That is what they call timing. Maybe the timing wasn't right. What's that get? Kati umwana na veli na kuba London because ya kava London ya ina maulide gira London.
4: And people like the song.
0: And
4: actually,
0: that is the timing. So it happens, man. And that music is very tricky. Ze chovlanzi. Simanyira muyimbi babata ina autune. 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
1: Ina tune jenninze. Ya Joshua Baraka ne Ever Peace.
4: They're in studio or they done.
1: They did something in studio. Oh, now Kati Joseph Cameron at their concert in the 4th December. Boba ngoli muyimbi yo out there. Ngoyagala kati kuteka ku concert ku 4th December.
4: Tetukulaba yo.
1: Tetukulaba. 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Najayo na ugamba Kings Love Entertainment mbawade dates ne bookings bichiwichi mba magaluko ko hiyo njiba wade even authorized logo to give the bookings to Kings Love Entertainment. 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Smile rachi munjogera ke bintu when you even have my phone number. By the King Saha kosanya ka account.
0: But like I said, as we get into we get out the link. Musicians have a way they do their things. Katigwezo kuboli wano ulaba chino. 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
1: Nedda.
0: Nechi iteno wechiti.
1: Sweetheart.
0: Echivulu mchog.
1: Echo. 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
0: Kale.
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0: Kale.
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2: 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Cristo Pana is my name right here. 15 to midday. 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
3: All right. What's now, we've got, I'm going to talk about a few transfers and also the FIFA World Cup, which is less than 2 weeks away. I know the hype is a little bit down, and mostly that is because of where it's being held. So it's not really, you know, gaining the traction that we thought it would be. A little bit of Formula One, because there's a contract situation over there, an exciting one, I think, if you're a Ferrari fan. But let me start with the transfers, because yesterday I was here and I spoke to you guys about Denzel Dumfries and him heading to Real Madrid. Well, it looks like Inter have been informed, apparently, about the agreement that has been reached already by their player, Denzel Dumfries, and Real Madrid. And that means, because yesterday I told you he had a release clause of about 20 million euros on his contract, Real Madrid are going to trigger that clause as the deal is already done at the moment. Speaking of that, actually, there were some reports earlier about Pedro Porro, and apparently they were seeing him, Madrid was seeing him as a replacement, a proper replacement for Dani Carvajal, who is leaving. But those reports, it looks like they're not going to work out, really, if Spurs are to be held by how they feel right now. Apparently, they're not willing to let him go, and they've ruled out an exit, hence, obviously, paving way for Denzel Dumfries. I think that's what has made it possible for him to head in that direction. Also, speaking of Real Madrid, Dani Ceballos, obviously, is leaving, and it looks like Ajax could have open talks to sign him, and that might be his next destination. Over to the World Cup, because hey, DRC, man. The funny thing is, most of the players on the squad haven't even been back to DRC in a very long time, but some fans, as well as some of the staff, have been back in DRC recently, and because of the Ebola situation, they are having to suffer a little bit because of that. Even the ones who haven't been to DRC in months. And it looks like the international friendly against Chile in Spain next week has been cancelled after authorities raised health concerns over the Ebola outbreak, which is currently in DRC. The mayor of the city of La Linea, Juan Franco, has signed a decree which prevents this fixture from going ahead. It was supposed to be held on the 9th of June, and it's been cancelled. Well, let's wait and see. It was supposed to be an exciting time for DRC to prepare for the World Cup, but I think they won't let all of this get in their way. They'll probably still perform, you know, quite well. Speaking of still about the World Cup, Brillem Mbolo, who's a Swiss forward, has been forced to miss his flight to the US for the World Cup with the rest of the team, because there's a man, your past can come to haunt you in ways you don't expect. Because there's an ESTA, ESTA, that is, authorization, which was placed under review. So basically, Brillem Mbolo was convicted in 2023 of making multiple threats. He was involved in a violent situation, let's put it that way, in 2018, and he's 29 now. You know, in 2018, he got convicted because he made multiple threats during that situation, and he was handed a suspended fine. That conviction came in 2023, and then a verdict was upheld on appeal after judges rejected his account or how he described the situation to have been. He tried to justify his actions, let's put it that way, and the judges threw that out. They rejected the appeal, or the account of the incident, according to how he explained it. So he did not make his flight to the US, and now we have to wait and see how this plays out. Basically, he's seen as a having a criminal record, if you could put it in simpler terms. So despite this setback, though, the Swiss Football Association also are remaining optimistic. They said in the statement that they put out explaining why he won't be part of the team that will be arriving in the US, they said that their officials are reportedly in constant dialogue with the relevant US authorities to clear the administrative hurdle and also ensure that the striker can participate in his third career World Cup tournament. But man, you never think such things will happen, but here we are. The US is making life really hard for many people, and I'm sure he's not the only one. I think there might be other national teams that just haven't disclosed, but they might also be having such issues, visa problems for some and stuff like that. Well, in the Formula One world, if you are a Ferrari fan, it looks like your man is staying, because the team believe in him. They believe he will be champion regardless of how many years he's been at Ferrari for without managing to become champion. And it looks like it may not happen this year as well. Charles Leclerc, the Monegasque, he has signed a new multi-season Formula One deal with Ferrari. So he is set to stay around. Or stay in red, if you could put it that way. This agreement also marks the latest chapter in a relationship which has spanned a decade now, because at first, Charles Leclerc joined the Ferrari Driver Academy in 2016, 10 years ago, and then he rose through the ranks. He became one of the most prominent figures in Formula One until he's now 28 years old. He reached the point where he is one of the two drivers besides Lewis Hamilton at Ferrari, and Ferrari confirmed the renewal, describing him, Leclerc, as a central figure in the team's present and future ambitions. So let's wait and see how things stand out. He's been there at the Formula One team of Scuderia Ferrari since 2019, and still, how many years has he been now? It's like 7 years now, and he still hasn't been champion, but maybe he will be world champion maybe next season. Let's wait and see how things turn out. But he's still set to stay for a couple more years.
2: 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We get some DeMarco, City Lights.
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0: Yes, 106.5 Energy Radio, the beat of the moment. Hi, I'm Crystal Ponder, Jackie Rado there. The song is called Want It, and we play for you some Bariki from Omega 256, and also we play for you some DeMarco. Hope you guys liked it. City Lights playing right here on the show. Well, this diving too was popping in the second hour of the show, but listen, guys that at campus, now the Emptying Vibe Tribe will be back next semester, bigger, louder, and better, as we shall take over Moves KU and IUEA with unforgettable campus experiences. 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For more information, call this number right here. WhatsApp, you can as well go through the WhatsApp. That's 0709744775, or find them on social media at LaPere Uganda. 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Second hour is about the convo of the day, but first, quickie time.
1: There's nothing as sweet as a quickie. Sweet as it sounds. 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

Every boss, he's a dime. 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Oof. 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Our music now is opening doors you can never close. 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

0: Yes, 106.5 Energy Radio, the beat of the moment. I am Crystal Panda right over here with the beautiful, thickest DJ on the wheels right now, Re DJ, 15 past midday. And I tell you what, we are the AM show Monday to Friday from 11 to 2 p.m. and Vibes Point Vibes right here on the show. If you're right with us, you know what time it is. Get back to us on our WhatsApp, 0740674674. It's a public holiday, but for us, we don't have a public holiday, man. We got a while. We got to chase the paper. 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It's public holiday. I'm right here with Ray DJ. And we're just vibing together.
1: We're after here. We'll be vibing.
0: Yeah, after here, I'm kutwala waka.
1: Kutwala wa.
0: You don't want to be with me at my place. You don't want to check out my place.
1: No.
0: You don't want to see where I stay.
1: I'm good where I'm at, Crystal.
0: I got money at my place.
1: I don't care.
0: I know you love money.
1: Yeah, I do love money. That's why I make money. I don't need to lay with you to
0: you
1: have
0: don't want
1: money.
0: My money?
1: I don't want.
0: For the first time, you're rejecting my money.
1: Yes, because it's coming with consequences.
0: What do you mean? Just know what I say.
1: You're saying...
0: Yeah, like, we go home, I give you money.
1: But you just say that, like you said earlier, even if it's just going to church. But here we are brothers and sisters. But after that...
0: But there's no guy that can actually put money in you when he's not gonna...
1: Well, something like that has happened to me, so you can't tell me otherwise. Yeah.
0: So a guy put money in you and
1: there are generous men out there, Crystal.
0: Okay, let me tell you something. I can put money in you nenga nkutaiza. Leron kuta demu nenga kuteka nenga nkulinza.
1: Wow.
0: Nenzi kuteka mo today nenga kuteka mne tomorrow. That's how men do it. For me, I'm just straight up.
1: Yeah, tell me about it, Crystal.
0: Mamwagala just step up aliimba. Me, I'm straight up. You eat my money, we go to my place. I have to.
1: Crystal,
0: but that's a fact. You see, no guy will actually put money in you gatagara kulia. There's no guy that can do that. Are you his sister? Are you his mother?
1: He was being nice.
0: Bambi. Boy is being nice.
1: Yeah, he was being
0: got
1: nice.
0: It. Shout out to all the nice guys. That's why nice guys, you guys don't like them. You love bad boys.
1: Have I ever come here and I claim
0: you love a nice guy?
1: Yeah.
0: Then why are you single? You've not had nice guys in your lives?
1: Wow.
0: Oh, who said, oh, you're not even single? Wow.
1: Oh, Crystal.
0: All right.
1: Wow.
0: It's a public holiday, and now the conversation is going to be moving around that. How are you spending your matters day to day? You can as well share with us by going down on our WhatsApp, 0740674674, or call through on the number, which is 0777-674-674. And we're asking you, how are you spending your matters day?
1: Matters day.
0: Onaku olutwalotia, ogena dukola munchi, obachicholi mukola right now, gwe choli mukutwaza, mukutusa kengalo gwe ngomuntu. Chichi choko lakati. Murusame bagamba bati.
1: I'm not saying Musami. Yomugisu. Banange, is a Mugisu Musami.
0: Okay, you're Mugisu, right? Speak your Lugisu.
1: I don't know.
0: You don't know Lugisu?
1: Yeah.
0: For real?
1: I know some, but I don't know fully.
0: Okay, what do you know in Lugisu?
1: I know how to speak Lugisu.
0: How do you
1: like some?
0: Like some. Okay, you talk to me in Lugisu.
1: How?
0: No, honestly, I want to check you out. Like, honestly, tell me.
1: What do you want me to tell you?
0: Like, I
1: want
0: to hear you speak your language.
1: Yes, that's the whole point. I don't know so much about
0: then
1: it.
0: Then talk what you know.
1: What? So I just start out of a blue thing.
0: Uh-huh.
1: No, what do you want me to
0: talk
1: say?
0: To me? That tell me you love me. You're going to give me some.
1: Oh no.
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0: 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I didn't get a gone.
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0: Yes, 106.5 Energy Radio, the beat of the moment. I am Crystal Panda right over here. And Face Cafe Bang, one of the tracks that actually made us go through lockdown. And later from Cindy, which is actually playing right there. But well, grab a bottle of Mountain Dew in this chilly afternoon as you do whatever you do. You're chilling your place wherever you are. Let's slide into the combo.
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0: Hi, we're asking you guys, how are you spending your Mother's Day? For us right here, me, myself.
3: As you can see.
0: As you can see, we are not doing anything
3: as
0: right
3: you can
0: now.
3: See.
0: For us,
3: as
0: we
3: you
0: are
3: can
0: busy.
3: See. Working.
0: Sweet talking each other, me and Ree.
3: You haven't sweet talked me once. Not once. You haven't even tried.
0: The only way you can be sweet talked is by being, you know, being given money. That's what you think.
3: Yes.
0: That's the problem with you ladies.
3: That's not a problem, Crystal. It's not a problem. How am I supposed to explain this to you?
0: I'm a type of person that love to have emotional connection, not money connection. Like, I would love to talk to my baby, get to know what's up. Everything. Everyone that loves you has to give you money. Why do you think money is love?
3: Yes, it is.
0: Money is love to you. Look at this babe.
3: Crystal, can you be fully in love when you're broke?
0: Yes. I've been there.
3: And how did it go? Tell me, how did it go?
0: I've been there. But it's okay, it didn't end well.
3: Yeah, I wonder why.
0: But well, how are you spending your Mother's Day? But after here, I gotta go do my show. Then later on, yesterday I didn't work out. I just want to go to the gym, hit what I didn't do yesterday. Just work on myself. Because you see, I'm a clingy man. So I love my body in shape so that my baby can be addicted to my body. So I like that.
3: Yesterday he gave us some weird opinions. And I swear to God, I just sat back. I'm like, yeah. You need to do better, Crystal.
0: But I saw in the comment section, every lady was like, come to mommy.
3: I told you, Crystal, that's because they don't know you. That's because they don't know.
0: Have you ever been
3: like I do?
0: Have you ever been so close to me like we've been ever have you ever been private together? Exactly. So you don't know me.
3: No, but I know I'm always here with you.
0: Yes.
3: 5 days.
0: You're not my baby, so I'm not clingy with you.
3: Okay.
0: Yeah. I'm talking about my baby.
3: Mm-hmm.
0: So I'm so clingy with my woman. Like I wanna be so close. I wanna be
3: what
0: in my baby's
3: after?
0: Body. You want me to be in your body?
3: What are you doing after?
0: Me, what I'm doing is just gym today. I just want to work on my body, just go to the gym. I feel like of late I've been emotionally drained.
3: Aww,
0: so
3: who's draining you, my baby?
0: Life.
3: Oh, it's so hard being a grown-up.
0: So gym is one of the things that really make me, you know, that keep me going.
3: Aww.
0: So I want to get back to it. So after here, that's what I'm going to be doing, and that's how I'm going to be spending it. I'm not going to be spending it with anybody, so don't get worried. I'm not going to be cheating on you.
3: Okay, I'm not worried. How about that? Does that make me better?
0: So how are you going to be spending yours after here?
3: I'm going to go home. Oh, no. I'm going to hang out with a few friends, and then I go home. But that's where
0: drink.
3: No, I'm not getting drunk today. I don't drink like that. Anymore. Okay, I'll add anymore.
0: So is it true what they talk about girls that be out in bars, that because people keep on telling us never date a boy that is ever drinking in bars? Is
3: why?
0: It true?
3: Why?
0: I should be asking you.
3: Did they give
0: what
3: you reason?
0: What is the problem
3: you
0: with you ladies that drink, that spend time in bars and all that?
3: There is literally no problem with us. People just want to enjoy life. But it depends. People go to bars for different reasons.
0: Do you believe that women that actually get drunk easily give it out?
3: No. It depends. Okay. Personally, I feel like it depends on your intention of getting drunk.
0: Shut up. You know what I mean.
3: I don't give it.
0: You know what I mean. Do you guys, do you also believe, okay, with what you see, the scenarios you've seen in the club, that when you put in the wine, that body is demanding for something. Is it true?
3: Yeah, it happens.
0: So it is not good to date a babe that drinks.
3: No.
0: Exactly.
3: Listen, it is good to date whoever you want to date. But if there is a babe that drinks and you think that they are like, I'm out.
0: No, don't say that.
3: If you think they are easy to to take, then maybe you're the problem. Work on yourself as a man. Why wouldn't she call you when she's drunk?
0: No, that's not it.
3: You're the problem. She should call you when she's drunk.
0: I didn't say every babe. Some babes easily give it out when they're high. You know what I'm talking about. No, don't cover it up.
3: But you know, then it's men that actually take the babes.
0: No, yeah, but yeah, of course I want to munch you. I want to.
3: No, why would you munch someone that's drunk?
0: Because I've been wanting you and you've been wanting me. Why would you give yourself out? Oh!
3: Yes.
0: If you don't want me, why you bring yourself over when you're high?
3: Because I'm drunk.
0: Because you're drunk.
3: Yes.
0: Then go to the person that bought alcohol for you.
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0: Yes, 106.5 Energy Radio, the beat of the moment. Crystal Pala here. Kohani Kohani is on her own, but I got Ray DJ, the thickest DJ on the wheels, and y'all gonna know why she is thick on the wheels in the last hour of the show, because we have a takeover today. It's Matters Day, and we're gonna be giving you guys crazy mixes. Now, that's a track for Magic's Every Day, and I am from Element, LA, Bien, and Joshua Baraka. Hope you guys loved the tracks right there. So by the time we get some reactions from you guys concerning the convo of the day, how are you spending Matters Day? We got a couple of them right here on our WhatsApp. Now, this one is saying this. Hey guys, about the convo, I'm reading as listening to my favorite show. Shouts out to you, Crystal Panda and Ree. Bless. Nagambi, hi. Hi. Nagambi, hey Crystal Panda. It is Muntu Boniface listening in from Chambogo. We got a caller. What up? Hello.
1: Hello, Panda.
0: What's up, my guy?
1: Well, nothing much. I'm
0: how,
1: just here.
0: How is everything now?
1: Everything is very fine, you know?
0: You seem so calm. Chichichiganya, you don't have a baby with the big nyash there?
1: No, she's there and she's cooking some kind of...
0: Oh, hey, mama. Where's the bell? Yes! That's... Grandpa, babe. Ono, I know, Buba.
1: Buba, Lindy.
0: So, chibaby, chidi hao, chifu, mbabo, tunuli, baby, balaza.
1: Oh, take it there. Auntie myself made it.
0: So you're looking at food, cooking food.
1: Yeah.
0: My guy. So how are you gonna be spending your day? Are you gonna be spending your day going?
1: That's a good name. Of course, you have a moment together, yeah?
0: Yes.
1: Yeah, that's it.
0: After cooking food, you're going to eat food.
1: Let's take it.
0: You're living my life. For me, I'm here hustling. You're living my life.
1: Like I really work. Yeah, to Calabar.
0: Oh, no, mwana, now we are going to go to jam. Don't
1: be sad.
0: Mwana, antu walu kuwata mune, nekaru kinge leo mwano, bimanyi nawe boy wange.
2: Nembe ya klingi.
0: Kale bro. Bless you, my guy. I was reading a comment right here. Somebody saying it's Muntu Boniface listening in from Chambogo. Today got me at work and I'm here trying to make ends meet. Bless you, man. We're also hustling right over here. Give us a call, 0777-674-674. What up? Entirely serious, entirely serious. On a Gambia, on High Pond, what's up? I'm chasing the bag and medulla nothing. Okay, the bag, the money is on my medulla. Nothing else biggest, guys. Bless you. Opaye mtoto waliwa dawa. We got a call. Hello?
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0: Unagame AM Gango sapo pa mtoto from Toro live and clear in Reza. I've been away at least a while, but I'm back now. Panda nyumiza we siwade. 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Hello.
4: Good morning.
0: How are you doing?
2: Hi bo, how are you?
4: I'm good, really. The scene I can get a call. I normally want to see that get there. Now I wanted to say hi to you guys.
2: Oh, gonna call at Chidero.
4: But
0: then they have to do car.
4: But
0: they could do car and
4: oil.
0: Emotoka yetaga service.
4: Nagara
0: tu sa oil. Kale.
4: Thank you.
0: All right, man. Guys, you're going to be able to call us through in the last hour, man. It's going to go crazy, the takeover. But for now, I got some comments right here. Somebody saying, my day, I spend it on work. Shouts out to you guys, Ernest CK. What up? Later on, Okona Gambia, I'm going to be hustling here and listening in. I'm sure Daniel Aga from Bunga. Late in the evening, we'll go for a haircut and a drink.
2: Haircut and a drink. What a combination.
0: Angena kuchinywa amu. 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
5: Yes, man, NRG, Crystal Panda, Reed DJ, Agamba Jakuhani, Andrew Nochari Stepa. Panda, public holding the name, and after Tulimukuno, Yabochi Boy, Tuluanoku, Royal Complex, opposite Old Tax Park, man, Tulimukuno, Yamu. So, man, no, Mimani, man, so Simanina, Chi, man. Yes, man, NRG, Crystal Panda, Reed DJ, and Kuhani, Yao Nochari Stepa. 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
0: Yeah, man. Kali, grab a bottle of Mirinda, guys, as you go on with your day, as you enjoy. Now, there's a show called Ignition. It happens every single Sunday in the evening. If you're home and you're so bored, you can put on Energy Radio and see what's happening. We got celebrities. Mr. Henry are pulling up. Never Celeb. Live band. So don't miss it. Let's get back into the music. In the last hour, today is about the takeover. Matters did take over. You got any track you like? Call through request for that song. We're going to go crazy the last hour. You know what to do, man. Yeah, we're going to get stupid. You know, the takeover is about getting stupid. So, Bobango, Limokui Wabutai, Bobanga Kali, one with Bakubuli, Dabuli, Danyon, Bagama, one of the ways, the vote. Ah, last hour. Tembeda Kubuli, Dakuba, Kui Sabuloni, Neto, Mula, Togabi, Chisiru, eh? Togabi, Chisiru, eh? I just wake up.
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2: Shout out to you, but I'm up in the middle of this. Got that area. You don't want to make a news with me, why not?
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0: Hey, what's good? What's good? What's good? How you doing? How you doing? How you doing? Last hour is exactly 1 minute past 1 p.m. We in our takeover, Matters Day takeover today. It's going to go crazy. Reed DJ is going to be mixing up the entire hour, and you'll be able to call me up. Call me when you want to get stupid with me. But if you call me and you want to act too polite, I'm going to hang up. All right? So call me when you want to have fun, loosen up a bit, because it's Matters Day, man. Tuli muku celebrating about Julie Zikati. Njaka lomkubide muku, onyumize munga chizito omuto, onyumize muku chiwanichi. We talk a little bit, you get. So don't call me inga, ati wefula nyo serious. Bobo ya gara ready, is it serious? Ne show is it serious? Genda kusho zendala, genda kuredi zendala. For us right here, it's a vibe, ladies and gentlemen. And listen up, man. Grab a bottle of Mirinda as you go on with your day in this cold, hot afternoon. It is actually good for you guys. Play it loud. Make sure you download the app right now for you to be able to see different content right over there. There's a show called Sleepover. It's actually on it for you guys. Love to enjoy that kind of content. Make sure you go and download the app right now. Play it loud because it's actually good for you guys. I got Reed DJ right now. Give me a call. 0777-674-674. It's a takeover. I want you to talk to me. Request for the track. Reed DJ is going to mash it up as we get the show going on right now. Give me a call. Give me a call. 0777-674-674. What up?
1: What up?
0: My guy, how are you? Mr. De, my brother, Chichi, what is happening now?
1: Cox one.
0: Kumani bloody one.
1: Madam, tell you where.
0: I don't know. I think you are a man. Reward, you want to pull on polar?
2: Oh, Christmas, we have gone back, could you?
0: Bless you, my guy. Call it 0777-674-674. It's a Friday. It's a Wednesday, but well, it's Matters Day takeover right now. Give me a call right now. I want to talk to you. Ray DJ got your back when it comes to the amazing mix right now. We better get stupid, man. I want to get stupid with you guys.

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1: Hello.
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1: No,
0: yes. 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
0: Demo, elimu chisati cho?
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0: Arimuchisati chinyumoku when you rock over when you say Katuni chikema kwa ya mugananga. What song can I give you? Kale, enough for your tune. Chakabi. Kale, give me a call. 0777-674-674. It's a takeover right now. But grab a bottle of Mountain Dew too as you go on with your day, as you do enjoy. And Jumi is actually right here giving you guys a chance to enjoy it till 31st. Lots of goodies right over there. You can as well go and buy them from Jumia. Kale, hello. Hello.
3: Yes, hello.
0: Yes, boss. Nkukute. Nkukute tata.
3: Hey, I'm doing locked in from Masaja.
0: Masaja. What are you doing right now in Masaja?
3: I'm just here chilling, of course, you know, service and this kind of, you know, my father South, but you know, that's how I'm doing Mother's Day, you know.
0: Orimusawo.
3: Yes, boys.
0: Can you tell me something that you've never told anybody about your patients?
3: I'm a request, my brother.
0: Soko leke sebo zembu uzali inda kwa musawu Soko leke waliwa mwade ya liyaze na ugamba bana echi wade chino bana echi nkubye.
3: Yes
0: kati wa mwade wakubo kolodia.
3: I'm nice. 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Some things are only good that Okuzida Bako Gulavi. Hey, the chief of professional Okuganda Bio and Wawa in Okoma.
0: Naira, what you watch your Wario Gambia, why in Pakanama and Mumating? I told him about Musawa now. Tell me, I'm going to Chari. Yeah. Ah, yeah. Yeah. Yeah. Kare, what song can I give you, Musao?
3: Yeah, you're going to be playing me Feeling by Ladipo.
0: Feeling by Ladipo. Why is everybody requesting for Ladipo? Yeah. What's happening?
3: No, okay, I think it blends so nice with the mood and the current weather. Maybe the day also, I just feel like that tune.
0: Kale, let me switch it up right now. Let me switch up the vibe. Thank you, Musawe.
3: Big up to you. You're welcome.
0: Bro. Bless you, man. All right, let's switch up the vibe right now. Crystal Panda, Re DJ. Re, let's do this.
4: There's nothing as sweet as a quickie. Sweet as it sounds. This is the Quickie Mix.
0: Ladies and gentlemen, we told you it's a mash it up. A takeover. Matters Day takeover right now. Re DJ, got you. Drop it.
5: Yeah.
0: Somebody turn up the speakers right now. We about to lose it up right now.

Buckland!

0: that tune right there. What's up? What's up? Give me a call right now. Give me a call right now. The fire's up. Ndekira yo tune mukada wange madaka jirekaye kumebona pola. Give me a call right now. 0777-674-674. What up? What up? What up? What up? Hello.
1: Hello.
0: Yes, boss.
1: Good afternoon, Panda.
0: How are you, my guy?
1: I'm okay, how are you?
0: Why are you talking like that, my guy? Are you being sandwiched? What's up?
1: How is there?
0: Hey, here is good. Did you drink last night? You just walking up, you talk like you just did.
1: I was
0: I told you, man, it's a takeover right now. Crystal Panda, that's a master tune, my new track. Ready, your first, bring it back. Bring it back, bring it back. We're going to go down. Hello? Hello? Oh, no, Tali serious. Papa is serious. Dave. Papa is serious. Papa is serious. Hello?
2: Oh, it's Morgan from Magere.
0: Magere, what's up, my guy? Chikute, do you have Ushua Zizeya or you don't have Ushua Zizeya?
2: I'm going to go to the house.
0: Kale, what track can I get you, my guy? Agenze. Give me a call right now, 0777-674-674. It's a takeover, Matters Day takeover. If you got a problem, it is even with Siga Zeri. For us right here, we're having fun. What's up? Hello?
3: Hello?
0: Yes.
3: Yes. Ugo Panda. This is Brian from Nagasero. Thanks for the show. Play for me, Bima by Rema.
0: Bima by Rema, eh?
3: Yeah.

0: What's up?
1: Hello.
0: Yes, yes, yes, my brother. What up?
1: Nicky Bongs up. Good, I'm good, man.
0: Boy, Jim, come here, Ziri, and be mine.

0: What's up? Hello? Yes. Hello. Wait. Where you at?
1: I'm from Kasese, Puto Panoi.
0: You're in Kasese, you're Umite.
1: Umite.
0: Yeah, Umite, my guy. What's your name?
1: I'm Rainmaker.
0: You're the Rainmaker.
1: Rainmaker. Yeah, man.
0: Are you called the Rainmaker? Roy Kobichi.
1: I'm Rainmaker.
0: You're Rainmaker.
1: Yeah, man. Puto Panoi, man.
0: I'm okay, my guy.
1: Baro.
0: Baro.
1: Yeah, man.
0: My guy, take care. What up?

0: sir.
1: Yes, good afternoon, my guy. How are you?
0: I'm good, sir.
1: I'm okay, sir. Who is this, sir?
0: This is very Stevens from Buziga.
1: Buziga, how is Buziga right now, my guy?
0: Buziga is very cold.
1: Are you alone?
0: Yeah, I'm alone.
1: You man, you alone?
0: Sorry?
1: Why are you alone?
0: I'm at workplace.
1: Are you a handsome man or an ugly man?
0: I'm a very handsome man.
1: Very handsome man, and you alone? Huh? Okay, can I tell you something you can do right now? Huh? Can I tell you something you can do because you're alone?
0: Yeah.
1: Okay, go buy a geisha. Okay, what song do you like, my guy?
0: I want you to play for me. The song called Ladies Night. Eh?
1: Ladies.

0: because I'm enjoying the vibe.
1: You enjoying the vibe. Are you alone? I like the way
0: you squeeze. No.
1: You have somebody next to you?
0: No, I'm here with Michael. We're enjoying the vibe.
1: You enjoy the vibe. What song do you like, my guy?
0: I'm a listener by Winnagi and you.
1: Muchisenge.

0: what up? What up, all you?
1: I'm going to go to the house.
0: Banning it up, Kubanga.

0: What song do you like, my guy? 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
1: Wechiri kutsa panda.

0: been so long.
1: Hey, what up? How are you?
2: Hey, again.
1: How are you, my sister?
2: I'm good, Donna. Kindly pray for me. Is it Don MC? Taina no mukama.
1: Ono taina no mukama, Don MC.
2: Yes.
1: Kale, read it, Jack Woody, Taina no mukama. Don MC, big up to. Hey, what up? Hello? Hello?
2: Hello?
1: Yes. How are you?
3: I'm fine.
1: Who is this, my sister?
3: This is Rachel.
1: Na ye Rachel, ngoyo gira bulungi zengenda kuwa. Where are you, Rachel?
3: I'm in Namugongo.
1: Rachel, you're in VAC, you're at campus. What do you do for a living?
3: I'm in VAC.
1: You're in VAC?
3: Yeah.
1: You're 19, 20.
3: Yeah.
1: You're there.
3: Yeah.
1: Kale, what do you want? What do you want?
3: Pardon?
1: What song do you like?
3: I'd like... This kind of love by Whiskey and
1: Pat Ranky. This kind of love, Whiskey by Whiskey and Pat Ranky, right?
3: Yeah.
1: What do you love about Energy Radio?
3: Energy, the vibe, the music.
1: I got you.
3: Yeah.
1: I wish you were at campus because you talk so well.

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1: Chirinya, they are all tuning energy radio.
0: That's the biggest radio right now. Yes, sir.
1: Please open yourself.
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1: What's up? We back. Soko jimpe katuno. Soko jimpe mpomere mpola mpole mpomere mpola mpole mpomere mpola mpola njula. What up? We're back, man. It's a takeover right here. But I tell you what, MTN Vibe Tribe is actually coming back for all the campuses. Get ready. We're going to have some great time. We're going to pull up to different campuses, MOBS, KIU, IUES. All you got to do is be there or be nowhere. I'll tell you what, grab a bottle of Mirinda. It is hot in here. Mayday. So we're about to switch up the vibe a little bit. We're going to switch up into some love mood. Give me a call right now before I switch up the mood. Give me a call right now. It's a takeover. Matters the takeover. So call me to where you're going. What you got? Go about this.

0: Neka changa nkuba tune. 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
1: Hey.
0: Kale my guy, I look for any song, Kale Chakabi. Listen, Baden Chabagaman, and this song right here, shout out to Winnie Nwaji, shout out to Nassim. This was a challenge to me, but I actually executed it so well. Bring it back, DJ, bring it back. This song. What when I quote Nwaji nang in Empuridanga? Who is this one getting crazy with me? Who is this? Kaimbachi.
1: Ladies night.
0: Ladies night. She got you, man. I'm Kulina. I like the part. Yo, who got the keys to my bima? Fesia, Rihanna, Tamazinaga, Shakira, Kanyenya, Wasekaka, Womed, and Gama, Karena. 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

0: Let's go get your children.
1: Hello? Hey!
2: Going for supplement.
1: Want you?
2: I want to supplement men who don't take care of their kids.
1: Men, those men, what did you say something, mama?
2: In fact, instead of Kabaka Mwanga killing those people, he was supposed to kill those men.
1: Mama plant!
2: He was supposed to kill those men to become mothers also. How can you not take care of your kids?
1: How can you be in bars and give money to big Nyashi women and you don't take care of your women, your kids, I mean?
0: Let me talk.
2: But Christopher, Panda, how are you? This is Nobokari calling in from India.
1: Hey, you're in India, my friend?
2: India, I'm an Indian, but right now I'm in Kamota.
1: How is the Piripiri?
2: Wait, I'm in Kamota, but the weather is very hot. It's very hot like Rio DJ.
1: Gambo, yagala kulia rumuna we tuware, Eri. Yagala kuata, you want to go here?
2: I want to request for a song. I don't know the title, but I can give you an a cappella.
1: Give me the cappella.
2: True reality lies in your eyes, boy. I know, boy, come tell you lies, man. Zin.
1: Say it again.
2: Where indeed is a ghetto get alongside Navio this time?
1: Oh, my God, that's my son. Number one.
2: Your producer make a bad man, a full man team.
1: Mama, God. I got you, man. I got you.
2: Push this.
1: I am this bad man from Kamocha.
2: Kamocha.
1: Bob, where, Kale?

0: Mr. Panda.
1: Yes, my guy. DJ Bamwe Chanywa. Chakabi, my guy. Thank you so much for being on the show, brother. That's what we do right here on 106.5 Energy Radio.

It's a takeover right now. What's up? 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

0: me on British videos.
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0: I want to say Daunu, Daunu, the we dance from Daunu, the one without Cairo is going to see it.
1: Nani manye di jinsiru na wewe nani manye di jinsiru na etu msanza yo msiru munange kona
0: you know that I'm from hospital right now.
1: You're from hospital but you're so energetic. I like the vibe.
0: Bangambe, you're suffering from over enjoyment of listening to energy.
1: Baba Club! Watch you bouncing on, Kenya
0: Karina, Kenya Balumia, baby.
1: No, I'm not going to be able to do it.

0: Free DJ to request, I mean to select one track. Hello?
1: Hey, yo.
0: Hey, yo, my guy, what up?
1: I'm good, man.
0: I'm okay. Who is this and where are you calling from?
1: I'm calling from Mairi. I'm calling Jaya.
0: You're calling who?
1: Ochaya Steven.
0: Ochaya from where?
1: Mairi.
0: Mairi?
1: Yeah.
0: Where is that?
1: Juanda.
0: Hey, what do you like about the show? Do you like the vibe?
1: Can you play for me, Daddy Yankee, featuring Billy Man?
0: Daddy Yankee, Billy Man? What song is that?
1: Daddy
0: I got
1: Yankee.
0: You.

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Today, it has been a good show. It's the midweek madness party and all that. We just wanted you guys to have a little bit of fun here and there when it comes to the Matters Day. 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
1: You come every day now.
0: Kati, you want me to be doing this every day? So you want me to be doing this in the last hour of the show every day?

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1: Crystal Panda
0: ay baba baba baba
1: baba
0: baba
1: What
0: you want? Rosé? My brother, on his study. In the pit, the only
1: time I can. This is what we're gonna do. On an obokal is a
0: yes.
1: Omanina gains a Nesava like a day of Mudiki. We send by your clocks and over Jinping and Kubet Patti in our
0: idea.
1: So that I'm afraid they can only do it for me 3 days in a week. So why don't you do this every 3 days in a week? At least a week in a time for over now, Magatimu midweek in a clock.
0: Call it blood, and that you know what's that be. I promise I'm gonna get back to you guys.
1: Easy, bro.
0: Check up you, my guy. This guy's really love the tech of man. It's crazy, man. I wanna thank you so much. Thank you, Reed DJ.
2: About the energy. Maybe if
0: you make some noise for Reed DJ. Akubio muziki alinga chisipi. Myself for party. Kakubaka alinga chisipi ka Reed DJ. Room when the guests arrive, yeah. Ain't nobody villa. Touchdown. I need one last caller, then I wrap it up. Thank you so much. Out the window, my killer. If you guys want me to be doing this, tell me, call through. What do I want to WhatsApp? And busy baga mwana panda. Please do it every day.
2: Into the four, because we could die. Pull up open doors and it's suicide.
0: This one. This one is saying, hey, panda, always do it like in the last hour. It is coffee from Fort Porter. Bless up. I'll see what I can do. Hello?
3: Hello?
0: Yes, boss.
3: It's your partner.
0: Blood, Chichi.
3: What is it? Mukono
0: blood, Chichi, Chiwani, Chi Daddy.
3: Dada wangi.
0: Huh? 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
3: Yes,
0: I'll come yet.
3: Lukundo? Buundo.
0: Buundo Rwani.
3: Peter Rags.
0: Ha, when man are rufing your blood, can't do anyone. Chakabi. Thank you so much, guys. We love you. My producer's telling me we gotta wrap it up. Ree, is there something you want to tell the people before we go? Microphone, Ree. You want to tell something to the people before you go? Hey, want to bonge kuna awe, chuanichi.
4: Mama, you would it is.
0: Mama, I have my question. I asked this question last time to the other DJ, yani or no? Wama figure, yani?
4: Ani.
0: Oya inevi balaza, yani or no? DJ
4: Shimani.
0: Shimani, yes.
4: Crystal, that's a weird way to describe someone.
0: That's a good way. As a lady, you need to be endowed if a man describes you into a mchala in a figure.
4: Okay, go ahead.
0: Mama, do you enjoy a sweet in a polythene bag or without a polythene bag? Which one do you like most?
4: I don't eat sweets.
0: You don't eat sweets?
4: Yeah.
0: So wait, do you enjoy a sweet in a polythene bag or without a polythene bag?
4: Run it back. I already said what I said, Crystal.
0: Wait, hold on. So you don't enjoy a sweet in a polythene bag?
4: I don't eat sweets, sir.
0: So which one do you like most?
4: I don't eat sweets.
0: So what do you eat most?
4: What are we talking about exactly, Crystal?
0: It's a question.

0: Crystal asked. What did you ask?
1: I asked you, do you enjoy a sweet in a polythene bag or without a polythene bag?
0: And I said, I don't eat sweets. I do not eat sweets. See ya, sweetie.
1: Tell ya, sweetie. Mm. Or ya, bogoya. Guys, thank you so much, guys. It's a wrap. We've actually gone beyond our time. We love you guys. Let's link up tomorrow. It's a Thursday. Re DJ Crystal Panda Kuhan Tabadeo. But we love you. Take care.
2: 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Yeah. 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
2: 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Ladies and gentlemen, it's your girl Sheila Salter, Ayo Marcus, and Faisal in the building. 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And also, don't forget to hit us up on our WhatsApp, which is 0740-674-674. But Faisal, how you feeling? What's happening on the entertainment side?
3: Yeah, my leader, we have a lot of relocations. People are relocating from one country to another. That simply because they have law issues and other people that they'd have triggered people's emotions. Different people have come out to say their personal feels about Palotti's death. And it's a whole lot of things, I can tell you.
2: Okay, now let's get into the quickie with A.O. Marcus, who just bought a brand new hard drive. A brand new hard drive. Guys, it took him 6 years. Let's go.
0: There's nothing as sweet as a quickie. Sweet as it sounds. This is The Quickie on NRG Radio, the number one name in music.

0: 106.5 Energy Radio. Hope you guys enjoyed that amazing quickie from Ayo Marcus. It's your girl Sheila Salta. And of course, we're here to give you guys great vibes and great music. Man, let me tell you, the quickie sounded so great. It came straight from a brand new hard drive. But otherwise, let's get into the entertainment news with Faisal right here on the Transit Show.
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0: All right, listen, guys. We have something amazing that Jumia is offering. It is for the 14th anniversary celebration, which is officially live from June 1st to the 31st. Tujaguze this June with massive savings of up to 70% off on selected products, including brush with buds, tickets, moonbean chocolate making experiences. You can also get TVs. There's also some amazing freezers, defrost fridge, and also powdered milk. Listen, it's everything. Just check it out on your Jumia app because we are celebrating on this unbeatable anniversary deals. That is the 14th anniversary of Jumia. So let's get into some entertainment news. Now, what's happening?
3: I understand why people keep thinking that when you work at Energy, it's vibes and inshallah. Did you see what Mathenga was doing?
0: I didn't see. I was paying attention to the screen. What's happening?
3: So this is the thing.
0: Yeah.
3: Like, have you ever been in a situation nga, you're looking up to something, Ogamba, when I hit the jackpot like this,
0: yes,
3: I'm getting out of this.
0: Oh.
3: So Cassie has finally come out to tell the public, to yo, USA and me, we are like this.
0: We're done.
3: We are 9-0.
0: It's over.
3: Very apart. In the same premises.
0: We don't want your parties. We don't want your red carpets. We're done.
3: We are done. So if you do not know who Cassie is, Cassie is that lady that came out in that clip of Didi Ngamo Kuba. She was being beaten.
0: She's
3: in the
0: an artist also who performed You and Me. It's Me and You. And what's the other one? You got a long way to go.
3: She's an artist, literally. She has been in the limelight like for the longest. But I think most people got to know her after the Didi situation.
0: Yes.
3: So, like, after receiving, it is still in discussion. It is either 20 million or 30 million. Like, they've not yet confirmed. After receiving this money, she was like, the only place you can associate me with, if there is any legal proceedings, it has to be New York. If not New York, I am not belonging to USA, and I will not tell you where I'm going. I'm going to hide.
0: Now, the thing is, especially with the whole situation with the court and also like the reputation, you know, when you've gone through something so traumatizing, you just want to leave that area and start a brand new life. Now she's married, has kids, and has an amazing hot husband. And so looking forward to that brand new Casey.
4: You know, Africa is a destination. We have many beautiful places in Africa where they could come and seek refuge if she wants to run away.
3: she needs to come for asylum in Uganda. Anyway, like on a sad note, I think all of us have gotten to know about this information of Mr. Palot dying along the Northern Bypass. His death, I feel like it has triggered a lot of emotions amongst the industry holders. I'm speaking about people like the MCs, the artists and all that. So that debate was triggered by Modra. Modra came out and said the world is very fake. So you guys are here writing RIPs, but when this guy was struggling, none of you came out to help him. And it has gone ahead to tap into people's auras. Dero MC Kati Yavudeo naateka kupeji na gamba. Naye even food or water for your old school friends. Death and vigil, you can't provide. Your people are so mean yet rich. Bobby and your people. Kati chino che sitegera. Brachi muli muntu ataginga Bobby. Because even when Wizzo was ranting on his page. Yagambi no. Fe, Mr. Palot proved to the world that I was bigger than Bobby and I became a threat. Nibamugoba ni mfaya besi. Bobby na tukubida kone mboko ku silk. Nengamba. So, how is Mr. Palot and Bobby Wine in the same equation, regardless that they were in the same group?
4: Like, me, the problem I have with these people is, like, sometimes I may work with you guys, but then we all have our personal struggles.
0: Yes.
4: Everyone is trying to find their ways.
0: Yeah.
4: If you reach out for help, a hand can be given.
0: Yeah.
4: You understand?
0: And if it can't, it's okay.
4: If it can't, it's okay. But the whole thing is here, we have been discussing a lot about money, the federation and all these things. But there's also sensitization that needs to happen, that there are struggles that people go through.
0: Mm. Yeah.
4: Mentally, yes. Addiction is also up there. Mm. You know, like, everyone has a point where they reach and hit the ceiling. Yeah. Now, let's give an example to, like, let's say Bobby Wine's brothers. Mm. There are some, who, like Banjo Man, he didn't go far with the music, but he invested somewhere else.
2: You know?
4: And that was a personal move that he had to do to secure his future. Mm. So we can't keep on, like, calling out people.
3: People that have made it in the industry.
4: Industry when others have failed. Like, everyone has a path. Mm. Like, even radio, when they left Radio and Weasel, when they left Chameleon, they went and tried started, to do things which are better.
3: Started something
0: yeah,
3: else.
0: Yeah, stop relying on other people.
4: Yeah.
0: Rely on yourself. That's the truth.
3: Be the crested crane.
0: Yeah.
3: Move forward.
0: Move forward.
3: Don't go backwards. Anywho, lastly, I think this time round there is a lot of history in the making. We all thought Davido had only appeared on the World Cup in Qatar in 2022, but fortunately he's going to be even appearing on this very World Cup in 2026.
0: Yeah.
3: And this time around, I feel like the representation in the entertainment industry is really big. We have Tyler, we have Burna Boy, we have
0: Davido,
3: we have Rema.
0: Yes.
3: So
4: South Americans, Mexicans,
3: bad bunny,
4: Daddy Jari.
0: Yeah.
3: Where did Daddy Yankee die?
4: Jari is still there.
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2: 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Now, listen, I want you guys to know that parents, don't ignore persistent coughs, okay? This is a family tip. Do not ignore persistent coughs, fevers, or fatigue in children. Early attention matters. Family wellness includes mental wellness. Make time to talk, listen, and support one another. This is so important. But let's get into some weather and traffic. What's happening?
3: What's happening on the roads in Kampala? We don't see a major bit up of traffic due to the public holiday, but you find a slight bit up of traffic when you're approaching that Bina Issa Road. Also, when you're planning to head to Gayaza, there's a slight bit up of traffic around the areas of Kalere. But if you're planning to head to Entebbe using Kampala Entebbe Road, there's no major bit up of traffic around the areas of Chibuye. But the side looks free. Not forgetting areas of Kajansi also look clear. But if you're heading east of Kampala, there's no major bit up of traffic along that road. You find a slight bit up of traffic around Spear Motors next to the traffic lights. Also areas of Chireka, but you get it. There's no major bit up of traffic. Seta also looks good.
2: Now let's get into some weather. It is 28 degrees in Kampala. Highs of 28, lows of 18. Looking at other areas, we have Gulu, which is 29 degrees. Mbarara, which is 28 degrees. Entebbe, 26 degrees. And Mukono, 27 degrees. Let's get back to the music. Right here on Energy Radio. Looking at my playlist, I have Alkaline coming through. I have Shaggy and Robin Thicke and Joey Landa featuring, this one is called Voila.
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2: 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It's your boy Rick Man, Man Rick. Gabuli just tamaguhama ngaba sama, your favorite rappers, favorite rapper. You see me when I choose to appear.
3: Yeah,
2: and
3: man,
2: I'm here from the parade. Yeah, from the Champions Parade. That is the mighty Arsenal, the biggest team in London, the biggest team in North London, the champions of England.
3: Today,
2: yes,
3: is when that statement makes sense to me. You choose to appear when you want to
2: appear,
3: because you appeared in London.
2: Yes,
3: and now here you are.
2: Yep.
3: But he walked in with confidence. He set the mood. He raised his glass. That's a chairman energy. So when it's time to unwind or turn things up, don't just drink beer. Enjoy Chairman ESB. Chairman Extra Smooth Beer is crafted with a rich finish for those who own the moment and enjoy life at their own terms. Alcohol isn't for sale to persons under the age of 18. And please make sure to drink responsibly. That's the Chairman's energy.
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3: Arsenal.
2: 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Champions League soko mleke. 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
3: Sawa de, ne Kampala. Msanyufu. 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
2: Yes,
3: ojitambuza
2: brand of the year. Katoba ntibadiba mbubuza what's the energy, what's the energy? Energy as the biggest station in Uganda. What's energy against the brand of the year? Gakapane mbela nako vibe CEO mbukame. Yeah bro, what you telling
3: vibe
2: me?
3: CEO,
2: yeah, come on. Manika tenazo walio kasiranga pia kali yeye wagamba amgambe bambuza what's energy ngamba the biggest station in Uganda. What does vibe CEO mean? Ngamba I'm the vibe CEO ngamba ra ra ra
3: ra.
2: Hey, kali kei
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2: la yes tabagamba za nyino genda ku parade
3: ne chidala waimba
2: ko ngamba
3: sele kita ya chikuwa.
2: Wachikuwa
3: bro,
2: my bro the sele antama. Anyways, Choga Avengers coach Joseph Byaruhanga praises the character and resilience shown by his bowlers in their second wicket victory over Bunyonyi Warriors in the Great Lake T20 League. And Tuane Jacob Minsky had a press conference nafuna cramp while speaking to reporters after his French Open quarterfinals. I think it's maybe excitement or tiredness umga kabamu mu match ateno tula wansi bakubuza maso ze relaxing maybe okola mu reflex katono cramp ne quarter. Kati ngatubu dem yokura mkrampo kwata waliwo msaja wange Raheem Sterling
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2: 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That's a motorway. Fano the Twitter highway
3: kati waneringa express
2: way. 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I think he was yada ku sazuna zi gundi zi balloon is when nitrous oxide.
3: It excitement
2: in avako. So police it muchito namba le muchino nyerezako. Tutakom Formula 1 Ferrari announces a new multi-year renewal deal with Charles Leclerc. Agenda kubanga renewing the contract year for a year. Sajaba kola sente.
3: Na iwo ota abadde olugambo lubadde lutambula ku street. 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Na inga aliku parade. Nga nawe you on the other side of the parade.
2: Yeah, nize mbagami kubadda wano. 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
3: Stuff.
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2: ko itandi. 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
3: So, it was just a couple of days, and you're saying I'm going. And
2: yeah.
3: You got paperwork.
2: I'm going home. Anyway, the two international friendly matches against Tanzania and Madagascar
3: in Morocco.
2: Is Uganda, Morocco have
3: I
2: been
3: saw the
2: canceled.
3: Team touching down.
2: Yeah,
3: but games have been cancelled.
2: Yes, they've been cancelled.
3: Why?
2: Due to sanitary and public health considerations, as communicated by authorities through our match agents. That's from the Uganda Cranes page.
3: First, wait, is that coming from our camp or?
2: It's coming from the Uganda Cranes pages for social media. About so,
3: what could be the vivid
2: Ebola?
3: Reason?
2: So people are very cautious, by the way. Even when I landed Gatwick, report yourself if you're feeling any kind of fever, which is good. So they're trying to
3: protect their citizens. The marathon, the Renzori marathon, was supposed to happen, and we are also
2: Even a lot of artists are canceling their shows. Vakolachi, bus is postponing. So it is a serious issue. But nange, mwehume, munawe mungalo. So there are some cases eziliwo. So to be vigilant, but nangi, atetu yekume nothing afi. Even to be okutambula tambule, malaga tambula tambula, no gendeli, tsimanyo genze uwa.
3: You know, better conscious. Mostly like people who are also trying to travel out of the country. Imagine you have traveled, totally prepared well enough. I think this is a time you also need to prepare yourself when you're traveling. Kwango inzo gendali no sanga take a lockdown ngakalumye.
2: Nah, if I'm to be go for 2 years.
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2: 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Sheila Salter, A.O. Marcus, right here for the Transit Show. Now it's exactly 4 p.m. And we're getting into the quickie, but don't forget to hit us up on 0740-674-6749. This hour, we're going to play Sip or Sing. 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Marcus.
0: There's nothing as sweet as a quickie. Sweet as it sounds. This is The Quickie on NRG Radio, the number one name in music.

0: 106.5 Energy Radio. Hope you enjoyed that amazing quickie from Ayo Marcus, giving us great vibes right here on the Transit Show. It's exactly 17 minutes past 4 p.m. You know it's about that time we're getting to Sip or Sing. Yes, and it is brought to you by Uganda ORG. Now, you make sure you hit us up on 0740-674-674 and tell us who is your favorite presenter in when it comes to Sip or Sing, okay? Of course, we're going to sing for you and you vote, and then you tell us who your favorite is. And the person who loses gets to sip. Yeah. Now, today it's just me and Ayo Marcus, and I've already told him my song. And now I wonder what his song is. Yeah? It's called Stand By Me by Ben King. Yeah, Ben E. King. Now, you know his hard drive is brand new. He has to update it. But otherwise, let me tell you guys.
1: Stay with me.
0: Stand By Me. Yes, okay, now he's figured it out. Otherwise, guys, the MTN Vibe Tribe will be back next semester, bigger, louder, and better, as we shall take over MOVES, KIU, and IUEA with unforgettable campus experiences. 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

Okay, I might need to repeat that. 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I'm not ready. Okay. All right, let's go to it. Okay, I'm ready. Okay, you can sing with me. Let's go.

0: 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Well, guys, tell me what you think. Hit me up on 0740-674-674 and tell us who your favorite sip or sing superstar right here at the Transit Show is. 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
1: 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Sheila Salter and A.O. Marcus right here on the Transit Show. And I hope you're all feeling fantastic. I just want to remind you all that some drinks quench your thirst, but only one fuels your adrenaline. Mountain Dew isn't just a drink. 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Tusker Malt Lager, behold the finest. Now it's about the time we get into some weather and traffic, so keep it locked right here on Energy Radio. Let's go.
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1: Yellow, it's your girl, Sheila Salter. Hey, Marcus, now it's exactly 31 minutes past 4 p.m. Let's get into some weather and traffic updates for you all. Don't forget to hit us up on 0740-674-674. Tell us who your favorite transitor is when it comes to sip or sing. That is brought to you by Uganda YRG. Yep. But I also want to let you know, the guys, this is some great advice I want to give you out there for the people who are listening. It's so important to always take care of your health. Now, lifestyle and everyday health tips. Too much screen time can strain your eyes. Yes, let me repeat that. Too much what? Screen time can strain your eyes. Take short breaks and rest your eyes regularly. Yeah. Take some naps. Take a look around in the nature. Do something.
3: Yeah. And when we get to the road, we don't see a major bit up of traffic along Kampala Road. There's no major bit up of traffic, but you find a slight bit up of traffic along Kampala Road. And if you're planning to head to Entebbe using Kampala Entebbe Road, Shibuye looks free. Also, Entebbe Kampala Road looks free. There's no major bit up of traffic right there, but you could catch a smile and spread it by just ordering yourself a Mirinda, fruity pineapple or green apple. Sip it, spread a smile, and be contagious.
1: Now, looking at the weather in Kampala, it is 27 degrees, highs of 28 degrees, and lows of 18 degrees. Let's get back to the music.
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2: 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I'm a civil servant working in Apache Municipal Council. 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I feel so much excited because the motorbike will ease my transportation within my municipality. The Predator fans out there, I do encourage all of you that please drink Predator. Add a bottle top, check the code, send to 6688. 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
5: 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You are listening to The Transit Show with your girl Sheila Salter and Ayo Marcus. It's exactly 46 minutes past 4 p.m. And I just want to remind you that Predator Energy Drink, the official energy drink partner of Chelsea FC, brings you the Better Gumite Ne Predator promotion, where lucky fans will get a chance to watch Chelsea FC live at Stamford Bridge in London. We're also giving away Boda Bodas every week, and every day you get to win airtime. We have over 400 million shillings of airtime to give. All you need to do is buy a bottle Predator that has a white cap. Under that cap, you get a code, text it to 6688, and who knows, you may just be winning yourself one of these fabulous prizes. 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Gumite ne Predator. Now let's get into more things I want to let you know of.
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5: 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Here's the best part. 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Feeling cola? Go for it. Craving a crisp Sprite or 7-Up? Mix it up. Want that extra kick? 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No rules. Just your perfect Captain Morgan mix. So tell us, how are you spicing up your day? 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It's time for Ayo Marcus with Radiant Weasel Streetlights. Let's go.

0: Radio Marcus, and I hope you guys enjoyed that. And make sure to hit us up. Hey, oh my God, the guy went. 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Okay,
1: make sure. I know how to play the music, but singing.
0: All right, we have Charlie Stepper who says hello, NRG. Charlie Stepper, he says Sheila, comma. Fire, fire, fire.
1: Charlie Stepper.
0: Thank you so much, guys. 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
2: 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To go, Sheila Sultan, Ayo Marcus, right here on the Transit Show. It's exactly 1 minute past 5 p.m. Now, I hope you're all feeling fantastic and ready for this hour. Today, we're going to have a conversation, and I want you guys to join in by hitting us up on 0740-674-674. Now, in this conversation, we want to ask you, did anyone grow up to be exactly what they wanted to be as a kid? Yeah. Don't forget to hit us up. But let's get into this. 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
0: There's nothing as sweet as a quickie. Sweet as it sounds. This is The Quickie on NRG Radio, the number one name in

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Y'all too risky, my Russian roulette. Bye, folks.

0: 106.5 Energy Radio. Hope you enjoyed that amazing quickie. That is Ayo Marcus giving us a great beats and great vibes right here on the Transit Show. It's your girl Sheila Salta and Ayo Marcus, 15 minutes past 5 p.m. And ladies and gents, it's about that time we have that conversation. Now, we asked you, and make sure you hit us up on 0740-674-674. Did anyone grow up to be exactly what they wanted to be as a kid? Before we get into that, I want to remind you all that, guys, we have something, we have a message here from a fan. Good evening, Energy Transit Show. This is Honest CK, tuned in Bugolobi. To me, I go with Ayo Marcus. This is about Sipo Singh.
1: Yeah, man.
0: Thanks for the show, guys.
1: I'm still on the streets.
0: Love you.
1: I'm still on the streets.
0: Okay. You really got him over there. But hey, listen, Kampala, every Sunday from 5 to 7 p.m., Mr. Henry and the Ignition Band set Clement Hill Road on fire with NRG Ignition, yeah. 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And speaking of Captain Morgan, guys, oh my God, this drink is amazing and you have to try it, because it's time to spice up your moments and let the good vibes flow with your Captain Morgan. Whenever you're hanging with the crew, the captain's got your flavor. Here's the best part. It's all about your spice. Feeling cola? Go for it. Craving a crisp Sprite or a 7-Up? Mix it up. Want that extra kick? Stoney's your answer. No rules, just your perfect Captain Morgan mix. So tell us, how are you spicing up your day? Remember, however you spice, spice on. Now let's get into today's motion. Yes. So, Ayo, did you become exactly what you wanted to be when you were a kid?
1: Success isn't
0: always. First of all, tell us, what did you want to be when you were a kid?
1: I didn't know what I wanted to be.
0: In a way, every kid knows what they wanted to be. Should you ask your parents?
1: No, apart from like these peer pressures of parents looking good in front of in the eyes of their friends, yeah. And they ask you had to come up. But there are some people like us who said you want to be policemen.
0: Okay. So how did that go? What happened?
1: I'm not in the barracks.
0: Bro.
1: Yeah.
0: So what changed your mind?
1: There's nothing like, I believe it's not about that. It's all about circumstances.
0: Yes.
1: It's like, you may have a dream of becoming a pilot.
0: Yeah.
1: The family may not have the financial support to send you.
0: And also things, life changes. The older you grow, the different things you now want.
1: Exactly.
0: I mean, whoever thought you could want to be an influencer, a content creator, and now those things are actually possible in this day and age. They didn't exist when we were kids.
1: I think for millennials, what you wanted,
0: yes,
1: and what you are going to become,
0: yeah,
1: was not determined by
0: it
1: you.
0: It
1: was determined by your parents. But because remember, even growing up in school, we grew up with curriculums which used to teach literally everything.
0: Yes.
1: So, basing
0: now, we even have more curriculums.
1: Now
0: we even have schools where they teach like vocational training.
1: Even the education system was not sure of what you should be. That's why you had a lot of options.
0: Well, tell us what you want to, tell us what you think. Hit us up on 0740-674-674. Did you become exactly what you wanted to be when you were a kid? Let us know.
2: 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Yeah, yeah. Okay. 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

0: 106.5 Energy Radio. That is a beautiful letter with Cindy. And I hope you enjoyed the beat of the moment right here on the Transit Show with your girl Sheila Salter and AU Marcus. 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Please drink responsibly. 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
0: Now, ladies and gents, we're here to give you some good life advice and, of course, tips. Now, listen, wash your hands regularly with soap and water to help prevent the spread of germs and infections. This is very important, especially during the fact that we are going through an Ebola outbreak.
3: Yeah.
0: So please, let's be careful out there. But what is the traffic looking like?
3: Roads in Kampala look free. There is a freeway from town till Entebbe. You find a slight bit up of traffic around the areas of Kajansi Market. But if you're heading east of Kampala, there's no major beat up of traffic along that's Kampala Jinja Highway. You find a slight beat up of traffic when you're approaching the traffic lights at Lugogo and the areas of Nakawa. But if you proceed to Chireka, we don't see a major beat up of traffic. You find a beat up of traffic along that's Watoto Church in Boyogere. Most of the people who are heading towards Kampala. But Seta also looks free.
0: Looking at the weather in Kampala, it is 24 degrees. It's getting cooler. Mostly cloudy, and tonight we are going to be having a thunderstorm, but it is a lows of 18 degrees. So keep it locked right here on Energy Radio for your weather and traffic updates.
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0: 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Sheila Salton, your Marcus, right here for the Transit Show. Now it's 49 minutes past 5 p.m. And listen, guys, I hope you're feeling fantastic. I want to let you know that enter the Muck Pit today with the Captain Morgan Muck Pit Melon Splash, where the normal gets a bold melon makeover. Enjoy the big, juicy melon flavor, 37.5% ABV, with that unmistakable Captain attitude. Best enjoyed neat with water or with lemonade. The choice is yours. It's mucking delicious. Remember, excessive consumption of alcohol is harmful to your health. Not for sale to persons under the age of 18. Strictly not for sale to persons under the age of 18. And please drink responsibly. But guys, we're getting back to our conversation and we want to know. Hit us up on 0740674674. Make sure to join in so we can have a convo. So we got a message here from Samo Deez, who's listening in all the way from Kisumu. Big up to you from our day one fan. And keep sending in those messages. Now, today's motion was, did anyone grow up to be exactly what they wanted to be as a kid?
1: Yep.
0: Now, it is my turn.
1: I have a reply here, a response from
0: okay.
1: X. Someone, this is Matthias, he said, I wanted to be a pilot. Now I'm a hustler. This life, no balance.
0: This life, no balance. They said one time, fear poverty. Sometimes your dreams come second. Sometimes they come first.
1: Yeah.
0: So my dream was, when I was a kid, I wanted to be a singer and a
1: Celine
0: dancer.
1: Dion.
0: I wanted to be a pop star.
1: Beyonce. Because you're driven by both things that Beyonce Mukwano. Does. Singing and dancing.
0: Mukwano, by that time, I was inspired by Britney Spears. Because that's me, the 90s girl, right? Mm.
1: So hey, that studio in Ezubula.
0: Mukwano, as long as...
1: I can see why you keep winning on Triple Six.
0: I keep winning on supposing, eh?
1: Yeah,
0: listen,
1: you still have the spark.
0: Nah, bro, let me just tell you, the MCing and dancing, yeah, that one I think tick. But I never thought I would ever be a presenter.
1: I see the apple never falls far from the tree.
0: But just know things change. Then there's one time I wanted to be a lawyer and or a therapist. Now I'm a therapist when I'm drunk and I'm a lawyer when I'm in trouble.
1: You give healthy advice when you're drunk.
0: Bro, things happen.

0: 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Transit.
1: Happy Martyrs Day, you Kampala. Happy Martyrs Day, Uganda. And I hope you're all feeling fantastic. Listen, I want to know what you guys did today evening. Make sure you hit me up on 0740-674-674. You are

0: 106.5 Energy Radio. Hope you enjoyed that amazing quickie. I told you it's time to shut up and dance, and you definitely danced. Now you are listening to your girl Sheila Sultan Ayo Marcus Radio for the Transit Show, and it's exactly 15 minutes past 6 p.m. Now, guys, we're going to get into this conversation that I saw on the internet, and it's just baffling. Now, this woman texted her late father's phone every day for 4 years.
1: Yeah.
0: Then one morning, she finally got a response. Could you guess who it could be? Yeah, let's get into it. Now, listen, I'm going to read one of the messages, right? I'm not going to read everything, but this is
1: she,
0: what...
1: She has been trying to reach this guy for 4 years.
0: No, listen, she wrote messages to her late dad. So sometimes, right, you have that phone number and you don't delete it even after the person has passed away.
1: True.
0: So sometimes that number also takes long. Let's say sometimes we didn't know. Some people don't know that the phone actually gets reactivated after some time.
1: Given to another person.
0: Yes. Yeah. And we don't know that. Some people actually, that number never gets reactivated, right? So this is what she had to say. Hi, Dad, it's me. Tomorrow is going to be a tough day again. It's been 4 years since I lost you. Another day goes by that I don't miss you. A lot has happened in the small time, but I'm sure you know since I tell you all the time. I beat cancer and I haven't gotten sick since you were here. Like I promised you, I'll take better care of myself. I finished college and graduated with honors. Now I'm back and finishing up again. I fell in love and had my heart broken. You would have killed him, but I picked my head up and became an even stronger woman. I lost all my friends and hit rock bottom, but I found someone who came into my life and saved me. So there's so much into this message, right?
1: Yeah.
0: Let me finish it, actually. I don't have any children yet. You would be so happy, but I'm ready. I still drive Mama crazy every day, but I'm keeping her on her toes. I'm sorry I wasn't there when you needed me the most, but one day our chance to watch the game. I'm afraid of marriage because I have to walk that long aisle alone. You won't be there to tell me everything will be okay. I'm doing great. You would be so proud of the woman I've become. No, my smart mouth and attitude has not changed. So she wrote so much. And this person, now there's a person who replies. Remember I told you that she received a response after 4 years of sending messages to this number, which was her dad's phone number. So this is what it says. Hi, sweetheart. I'm not your father, but I've been getting all your messages for the past 4 years. I look forward to your morning messages and your nightly updates. My name is Brad. I lost my daughter in a car wreck August 2014, and your message has kept me alive. When you text me, I know it's a message from God. I'm sorry you lost someone so close to you, but I've listened to you over the years and I've watched you grow and go through through more than anyone. I've wanted to text you back for years, but I didn't want to break your heart. You're an extraordinary woman, and I wish my daughter would have become the woman you are. Thank you for your everyday updates. You remind me that my little girl is gone. He gave me you, my little angel, and I knew this day was coming. Everything will be okay. You too push yourself every day and shine the light God gave you. I'm sorry you have to go through this, but if it makes it any better, I'm very proud of you. And P.S., I think your father will be happy to know that you bought another dog instead of having children. Take care, and I look forward to your updates tomorrow.
1: You know,
0: how would you feel? What's your opinion about this?
1: My opinion on that, I really want to applaud. Is it Brian?
0: Yes, Brad.
1: Brad. I want to applaud him for being considerate,
0: yes,
1: and understanding.
0: Yeah.
1: And he has been patient.
0: Yeah.
1: But you find a Ugandan guy who is not considerate, who cannot put him like, again, it's the situation that unites these people.
0: Yes.
1: You know, Brad lost a child.
0: Yeah.
1: And this person lost a dad.
0: Yeah.
1: So
0: he understands
1: he
0: loss.
1: He understands it.
0: Yeah.
1: He understands the loss. But it finds a Ugandan guy.
0: Immediately, who is this?
1: Who is this? Who gave you my number?
0: Man, Uganda, we are crazy. Energy. Who's bad?

0: energy for winners.
1: Hey, my guy, can I get a light, please?
2: I got something better. I'm going to give you the best tasting light.
1: What is this?
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0: Mimi hiyo nguvu ya ku-input kwa kijana ya mtu sahi, mara 160, mara 360, mara wheelbarrow, mara keni ngawa ngawa, hiyo nguvu sina.
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2: 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It's your girl, Sheila Salter and A.O. Marcus right here on the Transit Show. It's time to give you a weather and traffic update. Now, looking at the weather in Kampala, it is 23 degrees. That is highs of 25 degrees and lows of 18 degrees. And how's the traffic?
3: There's no major buildup of traffic along Kampala roads. If you're driving, make sure to drive safely. Don't overspeed and make sure not to drink while driving.
2: 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All right. As short as that, as you know, it's a public holiday, so yeah. You're not going to expect much outside. But let's be safe out there. 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
0: 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Yeah, yeah. Okay. 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

0: 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Okay. 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

Sheila Sultan, Ayo Marcus, and of course you can catch us Monday to Friday, 3 to 7pm. 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
1: It's the Energy Circle, baby, and of course today is a public holiday, just in case you don't know and you're out there, you're one of those people that are like, yo, what's up, what's going on? Let me let you know. It is a public holiday, and today we celebrate the martyrs that died at Namugongo right over there. So if you're Catholic, you're a Christian, you definitely know what I'm talking about. Welcome to the Energy Circle. It's Vianna Indy, Gaga Gray, and of course VX Faisal. On such a public holiday, we're just here to, you know, spend it with you, celebrate with you. You can let me know, what do you know about the martyrs, and who is your favorite martyr? So lokungamba Chizito Omto, whoever it is, and just share with us. We can share history together. So for now, without wasting any more time, any more minute, the traffic has not been anywhere. The road was so free. I just drove within 5 minutes. I was actually here because I was around Kololo. And it was good vibes, I could say. Anyways, like I said, we are celebrating the 3rd of June. Every 3rd of June is Martyrs Day. For those of you that don't know, I'm here to let you know. For now, let's dive into the quickie. When we come back, I just want to know, how did you spend your Martyrs Day? How was your day? Have you eaten some ka food, muli de kanyama? Like, how was your day? Did you just go to work? Guaga, maybe a public holiday to be tegera? I need to know all that on 0740-674-674. VX Faisal, let's go.

0: Nothing as sweet as a quickie. Sweet as it sounds. This is The Quickie on NRG Radio. The number one name in music.
1: It's lost its faith. Our colors will fade eventually. So if our time is running out, day after day, we'll make the mundane our masterpiece. Oh my, my, oh my, my love. I take one look at you, you're taking me out.

0: taking you through the public holiday 3rd of June, Martyrs Day. But of course, Uganda, you know what? Jumia is celebrating its 14th anniversary, and they're pushing the celebrations to the people that are always keeping it locked on the Jumia app. We are saying we are officially live from the 1st of June. That was on Monday. Till on the 31st, we have amazing, amazing discounts from fridges to TV screens to washing machine. 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And on top of that, you know, it's one of those days you need to be enjoying with your fam or your gango. Enter the Mark Pit today with the Captain Morgan Mark Pit Melon Splash. This is where the Nomo gets a bold melon makeover. So enjoy the big juice melon flavor at 37.5 ABV with that unmistakable Captain attitude. So it's best enjoyed neat with water or with the lemonade. The choice is yours. You know what I mean? It's delicious. Excessive consumption of alcohol is harmful to your health. Strictly not for sale to persons under the age of 18. How you guys doing? How is everybody?
1: I'm doing good. I'm doing great. How are you doing?
0: How was your day?
2: My day has been very relaxed, to be honest. I wasn't doing much. I actually didn't know it was a public holiday today.
0: Wait, what?
2: I didn't. And today is my Saint's Day.
0: Matters Day.
2: Yeah, I'm named after one of the Uganda Matters.
0: Really?
2: Yeah, Mugaga.
0: Which one? Mugaga?
2: Yeah. Oh, so I always... Katia, I always go to church. But today I didn't know.
3: Why?
2: It skipped my mind. And I felt so bad. Like, I never miss church on my
3: Sunday.
2: You know what my parents did?
0: Yeah. Wow, that's beautiful.
2: All my siblings have a name.
0: So do you have a Chizito in your family?
2: Yes, my young sister.
0: Oh.
2: We have a Chizito.
0: Well, I thought Chizito is like a male name.
2: No, but it goes.
3: And they name it after the... do you have twins in your...
2: No, it's a Christian name. You know,
0: really?
2: It's all Matters names are Christian names.
0: I didn't know.
2: Catholics, please get in the chat. And all Matters names, Ugandan, I mean, and all Matters names, Christian names.
0: This is actually a discovery. Abakatulichi,
2: batu mama nyaga bajulizi, as a Christian. Ojasango mtu kwa mita.
3: It's in Bible.
2: Nindako, ojasango mtu kwa mita Sechito. Sechito Chizito.
0: Oh.
2: As a Christian name.
0: Makes sense.
2: Yeah.
0: It's a discovery.
2: That is why even Catholics in Philippines name their people Gonzaga. There are people called Gonzaga and they're whites, but because of, you know, it's a
0: that
2: Christian
0: matters.
2: Name. Yeah.
3: Those are Baganda names.
2: No.
0: Faizo, osobola na okera kumacha no tugamba nti erinya lyo Chigozi di abasira amwera tetujja waka.
3: No, siri abasira abatesu na
0: sisi. No, nanti
3: because it's my
2: Ankati.
3: Those are DNA names. When they say the DNA, it's catch your mother, it's your DNA.
0: Faizo.
3: So she goes, it's the DNA.
2: Faizo, Faizo, we were like, Now, let me tell you something about Catholicism. When the Uganda Matters died for Christianity, whatever, Nibabucha, Bafuka, they were announced as Matters, And as
3: like what is
2: it? They were Matters.
3: Ati sichimanyi.
2: Omuntu afirire chintu. Ochitegede. Era kati amanyaga yabagatuma bakatuichi as Christian names. Nze nange eliya Maria nalifuna bukuru. But I just had Luganda names all through because Mugaga was my Christian name. So
0: makes sense.
2: That is just it.
0: How was your day, Faizo?
3: My days like this. So this is that you had a scene idea. But me, what I know here in in our culture, the second name is your DNA name. That is your root of their Jehovah.
0: It's okay kubanga ichu chomanyi.
3: Kwa wana bayomba nyonga bakuze mama, uba wazara, uba wanimba mu family, please ndaga family yange ntu. 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
0: Yeah. Kumbe public holiday. 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
3: Nene ntuka onge wala ina singande ba engudo zonna
2: akalo. 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I think the reason we it skipped our minds because people didn't there was no pilgrimages.
3: I think yesterday na bade mubala. I was working at catwalk.
2: So ko indeka chika mochi pilgrimages.
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0: Mugaga.
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0: Kubaba.
3: Nienge just keep in my mind that trust me it was a public holiday. Nengambo why? Nienge vuga?
2: Nova gamba wana imuli indenche.
3: Nienge dayo nengambo why can never keep.
2: What about you, Vienna? How have you spent your day?
0: Today was one of my closest friend's birthday, so I actually woke up a little bit earlier. Nyewa
3: mtuma kumanya?
0: Yes, I'm not Uganda. So I had to wake up early, get a few gifts for her, flowers and whatnot. Then I went to her place. We were there with a couple of her other friends and then her family. We're just like in chills. As the party was starting, me, I was supposed to be here. So. After. But that's pretty much it. Happy birthday, Kalwe. Anyways, you can also let us know how you spend your day. Were you one of these people? Ngagaga nefaiza wabadebatashimainti they don't public holiday. Let us know. But of course, if you think Mondays are boring, let me hit you up, my darling. Think again. Bandali Mondays is taking over thrones every single Monday. 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

0: Zoe coming in with Addict. And to my students, I want to remind you that, man, we are coming through with MTN Vibe Tribe. Next semester, we're coming back bigger, louder, and of course, better. Expect electrifying DJs, hyped MCs, energetic dancers, fun games and challenges, amazing partner giveaways. And to crown it all, at the end of every activation, lucky winners will walk away with incredible room makeovers. You can also walk with confidence. You set the mood. You raise your glass, because that's what we call chairman's energy. So when it's time to unwind or turn things up, don't just drink a beer. Enjoy Chairman. Chairman Extra Smooth Beer is crafted with a rich finish for those who own the moment and enjoy their own terms. Yeah, they enjoy life on their own terms. Alcohol is for sale to persons under the age of 18. But to crown it up, you can grab yourself an ice cold Mirinda. Spread the smile with your loved ones. Get it from your nearest Kaduka or supermarket, because you're saying when you smile, the world smiles back at you. So just taking you through the stories that are trending online. Our very own, it looks like our tourism sector has finally had our cry.
1: What cry?
0: You know, so many people have been talking about how the tourism sector should tap into the football. You saw what happened with the Arsenal fans. Guys, they went crazy.
2: When it comes to the most sport you ever single ever must see, and sport is just as uniting about, it's football. No game. All right, but we know our Uganda crazy, it's playing.
0: So many people have been saying, why doesn't our own country tap into partnering with these different teams? Then Minister Nakauchi came out, Susan, and she's like, yes, we are in talks, and very, very, very soon something is coming up, what we call Visit Uganda. Imagine Manchester over Spurs. Visit Uganda. We'll definitely buy those jerseys.
1: Yeah.
0: Like it or not. Whichever team it is, I think I'd buy it just to have Visit Uganda.
2: Over United.
0: How about what outbidding a even Visit Rwanda? We can outbid Visit Rwanda.
2: Manchester City. It's okay. Banga Chelsea. It's okay. But if it's Arsenal United,
0: so that is some great news.
2: Minister, Nagamba Gaga.
1: Where is he going to find you to appoint you?
2: With what do you know?
0: But you're his friend.
1: Jack Webuka. He's
2: about to wear a really bad. Kubantu wawela kukabine. Nagamba waifaizo. Mutunule mumulowozeko.
1: Wabam 7, me I'm coming in 2032.
0: Yeah,
1: you guys.
0: No, we are actually rooting for you.
1: Yeah.
0: Yeah. Very I'll be your campaign manager.
2: Generation Z.
0: Gen Alpha.
2: Alpha. Generation Alpha. Do you know that every day and every hour there is a girl turning 18?
0: That's so, the truth.
1: So
2: just kaige.
0: Working work in confidence and set the mood, raise your glass, because that's Chairman Energy. 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

0: It's the Energy Circle, Vienna, Indy, Gaga Grey, and VX5ZO. Some drinks quench your thirst, but only one fuels your adrenaline. So Mountain Dew isn't just a drink. It's an invitation to break the limits and go beyond the ordinary. So whether you're hitting the racetrack or shooting hoops with the squad, one sip of that bold citrus a refreshment is all the boost that you need. Grab yourself an ice cold Mountain Dew. On top of that, we are heading into the weekend one day from now. So Tusker Malt Band Nights is where live bands, smooth tunes, and great company come to take over your favorite bar. 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
1: Why can it happen?
0: Anyways, going on the streets of social media.
2: So I was walking on X, then I saw this video. Bamita Enrique what?
0: Enrique Iglesias. Bailando.
2: Yes.
0: Yeah.
2: The guy is kissing. I think for him, he kissed the girl on the.
0: He was trying to give her a peg. Yeah. Uh-huh. But it was a deep peg, Ama.
2: Yes.
0: When you watch the video, it's like, then all of the sudden the girl turns.
3: No, you see opportunity, you run.
2: But the other woman, she's not a girl. She's an old woman.
0: Mm-hmm.
2: The other old woman, she doesn't look to be single.
3: It doesn't matter.
2: That's cheating.
3: Cheating, even her husband will give her a pass.
2: Just kugana mukwano go nobera nae. Wallahi, we can break up.
0: No, but celebrity crush.
2: Yes, I don't care.
0: Everyday thing.
2: Just think, whatever the small thing, that is a big thing. It's about even kissing someone.
3: Okay, what about if you're at a concert with your girlfriend nagging up on stage?
2: We are done. There is no any respect for me.
0: Can't you let them enjoy?
3: I told you, Banet, I love this artist.
2: I don't care. I won't be done to Mwagala to ina mulava.
0: Hey, Faizo.
2: Yes.
0: What the
3: hell?
2: If the time when Beranti we ina crush on the missy, we ina crush on someone. Utikeza someone na ogenda kujambu jango ye womulabira. I can't be with you because I have to be your favorite person.
3: You are my artist.
2: If it's your artist, then get out of my house. Stop being with your artist.
0: Faizo.
2: Genda we gave
0: him your artist. At time Chris Brown Jaina shows.
2: Uh-huh.
0: I even saw men posting on their TikTok saying, when me and my girlfriend are going to see his boyfriend.
3: Yeah.
0: You see,
2: those are stupid
0: cute
2: men.
0: No, you just have to let me go.
2: Let me tell you this. She knows such a
3: shit. You're so boring.
2: I don't care.
3: Boring.
2: Those are things cheating. It's cheating. Let me tell you.
0: I think you guys don't know
2: what the meaning of cheating. You just talking to another man on the phone. That's cheating already. You're cheating on me.
0: So, leka petty things.
2: That is a big thing. It's a big thing. We nkugobera. 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We are done. 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
3: Na, wamu no mwe free pass. 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
2: Free pass in a world, I don't care.
0: 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It's a one-time opportunity.
2: I don't care.
0: Kola, Faizo.
2: 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It's one-time opportunity. 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
3: Muna Uganda.
2: 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Tell me that one. 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
0: Ne wabera. Chris Brown. No more.
2: 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Wabera ngoli mchala wangi. 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I'm your number one. Neda
0: Faizo. 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
2: Na ulichimu za soka.
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2: 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What do you think?
0: Soka ugleke. 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
2: Okay.
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3: Nega pa hizo paku ram.
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0: Na chikubatu. 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
2: Yes. 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Mkati, let me give you an example. I was here for the respect of my, as me as Faizo. Linda Barbara, Linda. I was here. I was coming doing my own things here. She told me, you come here, we have something for you. Nataniko kumbuza. Kumbe, she's bringing me what? A cake. On the cake came with six ladies. They want to dab with me. I'm like, no. That, sichi, sisola chikiriza.
3: Yeah. Paikito wakane vikazi.
2: Bana, buza, sitawaliwo.
0: Mbufaizo wakane vikazi.
2: Nagana. 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
3: No,
2: I'm telling you this.
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3: I got 1 hour.

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1: It's the Energy Circle, and we are already in the second hour of the show, 4 minutes past 8 p.m. But join us every weekend at our selected outlets like Isabella Lounge, Zibali Bristol, and Lounge Pier 1 on Fridays. 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Tusker Malt Lager, behold the finest. 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You can as well grab yourself a Predator energy drink. It's the official energy drink partner for Chelsea FC, and it brings you what we call Bera Gomiti. 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We have all that airtime to give away. All you need is to buy yourself a bottle of Predator that has a white cap. Check under the cap. When you see the code, text it to 6688, and who knows, you might be one of the lucky winners. For those amazing, fabulous prizes, Predator is the energy drink partner for Chelsea FC. For now, let's dive into the quickie with VX Faisal.
0: There's nothing as sweet as a quickie. Sweet as it sounds. 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

0: blazing fire quickie, but it's time to spice up your moments and let the good vibes flow with your Captain Morgan. So whenever you're hanging with the crew, Captain has got your flavor. Here's the best part. It's all about your spice. You're feeling a Coca-Cola? 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You're craving a crisp Sprite or 7-Up? 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So let's dive into Apparently. Now, apparently, this is where we get to give you fun facts about so many things. Now, today, we're going to be sharing with you real jobs that no longer exist. These are jobs that were here back in the day, in the early 90s or the 80s. But as we speak right now, digitaliwo. Starting off with milkman. This is the person that used to bring milk to doorsteps before home fridges took over.
1: But I think bachali yo mchalo. 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
0: Land fridge za changa tugira.
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1: Abo echitufa bo bondu do balaba.
0: Then we have the lectors. They read the news loud in factories so workers could endure the shift.
2: Batikako inakuz, batikako energy radio.
0: Neba uliriza, gemilimbojitambula. Stuf. We have the pin setters. They used to reset bowling pins by hand while balls kept on coming.
1: Nye wano kakantu chaka ina. Kari angela angeli kuwa bulu.
0: We have bowling here. We've had... When are you going to turn on bowling?
1: Yalinga o.
0: Yeah.
1: Edda, edi wagulu awe wabe... As you're going to Lugogo Bypass, they are up there.
0: Mm. Oh, yeah, I remember that place. Mm. Yeah. Then Noka Apa, these people used to wake workers before the alarm clocks were cheap. Oliva.
1: Oliva 1991.
0: Then we have the gong farmers. They emptied the cesspits at night before modern sewers existed. Angabeba emptying the sewage tanks.
2: Yo.
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0: 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They used to light the street lamps one by one before electric lights took over.
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1: 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Nga ula ba this bow.
2: Okay,
0: we are human computers. They did the complex math by hand before electronic computers existed. Just imagine. Yeah. Then telegraph operators, they tapped Morse code before phones and made distance feel small. Ngabano beba closing the gap. Eyokube sim. Yeah. We the Toshas, they searched for sewers for coins because poverty made it worth it.
1: Ochirabye che chitala nesti mari yagala fana na muwecho.
0: Eh.
2: Eh nenze chenya chiraba ke chitala.
1: Kati chino wachira ne kati yesti mari yabenga ya silver. 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
0: Okay, with the switchboard operators, they connected calls by hand before phones routed themselves. Ay, man, this is a lot of work. Then the rat catchers, they hunted rats when cities feared disease and ruined food.
1: This day is pussy name message is a nya chechimo.
0: Chitu.
1: What's what I'm going to say? Nakuzo is a planned pussy. And then I'll pussy go back message.
0: You can also let us know what kind of jobs do you feel like they don't exist anymore, but they used to actually bring food on the table. It's the Energy Circle, Vianna Indy, Gaga Gray, and of course VX Faisal. 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

0: 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That is their definition. I want you to look in the mirror and ask yourself, who am I? Because that is the most important version and reflection of yourself.
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1: It's the Energy Circle. Gaga, let's be. Anyways, I'm here to also let you know that Last Round at UG is a bar-style talk show. 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So we have our amazing show hosts, Gaetano Kagwa, Marcus, Anne Marie, and of course, Roy. So make sure you check it out on Play It Loud. 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And you get to enjoy this amazing show. Episode details that are coming through. We have the swearing-in ceremony that they're going to be talking about. So just make sure you check it out. And on top of that, my darling, I want to let you know that your health comes first. So there's nothing beats actually good health. So make sure you check out Good Life Pharmacy so that you and your family are all healthy. You know what I mean? It's the Energy Circle of Yana Indy, VX Faisal, and Gaga. So I just want to know what everybody is watching, because today is a Wednesday. It's when we get to share what we are actually watching.
2: So today, actually, I watched a movie. It was called Girl in the Basement. Have you watched it?
1: The title sounds familiar.
2: Have you watched it, Faisal?
3: Not yet.
2: It was about a girl whose dad locked her in the basement for 20 years. And it's based on a true story.
1: I watched it.
2: So I watched it today. It was such a good show. Like, it was so emotional.
3: Well, I did TikTok.
2: Yes. I watched it today. It had a very bad ending. I needed that man to be... yeah. What? Got off easy. I needed him to... I hate it when
1: like such people just get away with stuff like that.
2: But also sometimes they feel like killing someone is letting them go off easy.
1: They need to suffer.
3: Sit down, good daddy. Now when you need to sign in, they call Gamba. But they give it time to do it.
2: Yeah, so I've been watching that. I've been watching a bit of Star Times. I've gone back to my roots because I love me a good soap opera, so that's what I've been doing this week, like just running through them. I love me a Filipino, I love me a Mexican show, like
1: really
2: involve me, guys. Okay. You know, I watched everything. Toso akunga bakazanyo akali ko kuteremundo akali ke wanga sana
1: ngatoka labanga ko.
2: Wow. Kamu nalinga yabiko.
1: Faisal, what are you watching?
2: I'm also watching Love Island.
1: Yeah.
2: So I've said we're not going to go when you
3: miss that nonsense.
1: Yeah.
2: No, not yet actually. Linda Kuhatu came back.
1: Chicken, now Kutoka Takusha.
2: Do you know the reason I was busting out laughing? Yeah. I just saw a bombshell that they brought in the UK.
1: No, yeah.
3: That's the one
1: I was talking about. He's giving the low-budget Leonardo DiCaprio.
2: No, he's giving... Do you remember Mehdi? If you watched season 10 that had Ella. I think he plays for the other team.
1: I am so sorry, but...
2: Faisal, what are you watching?
1: Faisal, what are you watching?
3: Instagram. All this week, all the past 2 weeks.
1: Yeah.
3: Sifunyo kubude kutula kulawa. Any single movie like this.
2: You're preparing the 1 hour of darkness.
3: The 1 hour of darkness. 1 hour of darkness. Yes, for the other weeks.
2: Guys, I am telling you, this the moment Faisal says, while you're another 1 hour of make sure you do not miss.
1: You're the
2: number.
1: Yeah. Actually. You're not watching
3: TikTok
1: anything?
3: TikTok stories.
1: Instagram.
3: La Instagram nani.
1: That's what you've been watching.
3: But no, Instagram news is all kujiamu.
1: Instagram news are the
3: no
1: funniest. Definitely.
3: Yeah. So, I think now Instagram yachitegera ti bilibi yate tuwanga kureo bialinga tebi nyumbanga TikTok atwala. But right now Instagram, oh my lord. TikTok okubera ko simanya kuwe mula.
2: Now me and my boyfriend are parallel lines. He's an Instagram guy, I am a TikTok babe. So like when we sit together and we are watching something on the phone, like he's so, first of all, where are men? I'm sure the things you're laughing about are not even funny.
3: Oh
2: like,
3: my lord.
2: Men are always laughing about things that are not funny. Like who laugh at the thing for like 30 minutes. Nama na chukulaga and you're like,
1: what is this?
2: Sorry, what is this? I think TikTok is still eating.
1: No, when it comes to reels, I would actually side with
2: like
1: Instagram.
2: I do like reels. I feel like I find many relatable ones there, but like TikTok is just fun.
1: No, TikTok is funny when you go to the comments.
3: I
1: want to
3: know what reel X, but you mind your story what X.
1: I don't know, no, but I've said Instagram. And then TikTok, it's the comment section.
2: You've never shown me anything funny if it is not Twitter.
1: If it's not
2: Twitter. It's always on Twitter.
1: And I've just recently joined, gone back on Twitter because of what has been trending. Yeah, X. But I gave it a break and these days, that's amazing. Anyways, I've been watching Ladies First. I watched it on Netflix. I think it's a good one. So Ladies First, this man, this CEO, so there's a woman he fired after firing him. The story changed. Now women are in power. Ngaba sadja katubebe isanga abakazi.
3: Weyeko na kupo ensine chuka.
1: Yageno zuu kukanga
3: kati ya. Habako na fili mwezo vahina. Yajiko la inatugena muku be migu.
1: No, they were just trying to teach him a lesson. Tito ina kuisa abakazi wewe atio. It's actually a good one. You should watch it. Ladies First, then Love Island, of course. Absolutely.
3: More about that movie, but
1: it's
3: think
1: not a movie. It's
3: side,
1: a reality show.
3: It's a bit in no sense.
2: Yeah.
3: Mm. Oh. Cheating.
2: Nah, cheating. You know, imagine being put in a villa where you get to date 10 women. Gateria Gambieko, you can kiss any of them, you can do whatever you want with them.
3: Even eating.
2: If they want to, you can.
3: Let's do it at NRG. I'll be the man. Linda, think about it.
2: Exactly.
3: Let's
1: take it.
3: Promote
1: it. It's the Energy Circle. You can let us know what you're actually watching, what is keeping you lively. You know, just let us know. But on top of that, as you are telling me what you are watching, my sweetie darling, what I just want to know, what I just want to let you know is health is like having a healthy life. That's the best thing you could actually ever think of. A good life isn't just lived, it's supported, it's cared for, and it's shared with people who stand by you. Good Life Pharmacy with you through every moment. Do not forget that. It's the Energy Circle, Vienna Indy, Gaga Gray, and VX Pfizer.
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1: It's the Energy Circle, baby. But of course, I want to let you know that for the university students, we are coming through bigger and better. So just make sure you are there. KIUIUEA and Moobs, we're coming with the MTN Vibe Tribe. 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And then on top of that, the lightest beer that you can be sipping on right now is a Castle Lite. Grab yourself a Castle Lite right now at your nearest hangout because it keeps every moment chilled, every vibe lighter. And it's at just 4% ABV. So that means you want to still keep it light when you sip on it. Alcohol isn't for sale to persons under the age of 18. I want to do some shout outs for our people on our WhatsApp right over here. This one says, this is Isaac Adnan from Kajansi. Thanks for the show, guys. The day has been terrible, but with you guys, I'm a roll good. Thank you, darling. He keeps on saying, me, I've watched A Man on Fire, Snowfall by Denzel Idris, Nemesis, Off Campus. Okay, that's a good one. Yeah. People who used to fetch water on bicycles door to door, hashtag urban meme. I don't see those guys anymore. Do you see them anywhere?
2: No.
1: Yeah. They're nowhere to be seen.
3: People have taps at your home. Exactly.
1: The fire quickie was so wow. High energy. I no longer see Letterman. I only saw those in movies.
2: I have never seen a Letterman.
1: I've only seen it in movies.
2: I've only received letters when I was in high school. Outside.
1: Nada. Sam Odis listening from Kisumu in 254 at Circle O'Clock. Let's enjoy the quickie mixes. Keep sending in your messages. I'll read them as when they do come through. So just to hook you up or keep you updated on the trending movies or the new movies for this month of June, let me just give you a list. So just in case you're out there and you don't know what to watch, I've got you covered. Coming soon this very June on Netflix, if you have a Netflix account, Office Romance is coming out on the 5th of June. Sweet Mango or Something is season 5 is coming out on the 11th. I'll Find You comes out on the 18th. Voicemails for Isabel, this comes out on the 19th. Avatar The Last Airbender season 2, it comes out on the 25th. Little Brother comes out on the 26th. Then in the theaters, we have The Scary Movie that comes out on the 5th. Masters of the Universe comes out on the 5th. The Furious comes out on the 12th. Disclosure Day comes out on the 12th. Toy Story 5 comes out on the 19th. Supergirl comes out on the 26th. Then if you have HBO Max, we have Earth, Wind and Fire, To Be Celestial, Vast the Weight of the World, House of the Dragon. We have The Bear, Campfire, Sugar. So many amazing movies are going to be coming out this month. Do not be the person that misses them out. Be the person that watches all of them. You know what I mean? And on top of that, Jumia tells you that, yes, we are celebrating our 14th anniversary. So we want to let you know that, our darling, we've made things easier for you. How about you purchase? You have everything discounted. Like, everything discounted. Just make sure you download the Jumia app, from the fridge to flat screens to so amazing things. You want to upgrade your kitchen? We've got you covered. Just make sure you have the Jumia app as we celebrate. Like, we have so many mega deals and you don't want to miss out on them. It's the Energy Circle, Vienna Indie, and of course, Gaga Gray and VX Faisal. Coming up right now is Wendy, that is Winning Waji. Yes, such a beautiful one right over there. Yeah, let me play you something from the beautiful Winning Waji, Wendy.

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1: It's past 9 p.m. Of course, the third hour of the show. So, my darling, it's time to spice up your moments and let good vibes flow with your Captain Morgan. So, whenever you're hanging out with a crew, the captain has got your flavor. And here's the best part. It's all about your spice. You're feeling like a cola? You can go for it. You're craving a crisp Sprite or 7-Up? Mix it up. You want that extra kick? Stoney is your answer. No rules, just your perfect Captain Morgan mix. So, tell us how you're spicing up your day, and remember, however you spice it on. Excessive consumption of alcohol is harmful to your health. Now, of course, my darling, this is the time where VX Pfizer just gives you a 15-minute quickie, and we'll continue with the show. For now, it's time for the quickie.
0: There's nothing as sweet as a quickie. Sweet as it sounds. This is the quickie on NRG Radio, the number one name in music.

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0: 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It's the Energy Circle, Vianna Indy, Gaga Gray, and VX Faisal. So the topic of the day, today it's coming from what Douglas actually posted with the ongoing Mr. Parroty's funeral. We've seen a couple of people come out. Then there's a video.
1: Not only Bobby Wine.
0: Yeah. Bagambaba artist, he was depressed. Then some message. We have a day ku funeral. Naga baba nange. Stop saying twa imba no msaja na ite twa miyamba. Go over ulido ya gala kumuyamba. Tandikidao. You can start from there. So it brings us to the question of the day. Do people have a responsibility to help others, or is it purely a personal choice? Is it as a person that has some kamani, is it your responsibility or it comes off as a personal choice?
2: To an extent.
1: Okay.
2: I'm going to say to an extent. It depends.
1: So, you wanna start, Madame Maria? Maria Hamgaga. 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
2: Dulingo, liabu chips.
1: DJ Lito. 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
2: Bawanga alimbuzibu.
1: Yes. 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
2: True.
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0: stranger to Balabe Blabi.
1: And to Balabe Blabi. 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
1: What about baby cry?
0: Baby boomer.
1: So, Kati, what would this generation here? Let me say, the talents is really mukuja. Trust me, Zozimalamu amanyi still no ziyamba, especially this generation. 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
2: Gaga, what do you think? Some people just have a lot of entitlement. Can't and kidao.
1: Aja kujana yatuwe.
2: It's the energy circle. Let us know. Is it a responsibility for you to help somebody? Or it's just a personal choice where you just say, you know what? Let me just help you regardless of what. You can let us know. 0740674674 is the number to hit me up. Send me a WhatsApp message and let me know, man. Is it a responsibility or it's just a personal choice?

0: 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Mind your own problems before you talk about mine. My life is not your story to tell.
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1: It's the Energy Circle, baby. And of course, I want to let you know that a good life isn't just live. It's supported, it's cared for, it's shared with people that stand by you. Good Life Pharmacy, with you through every moment. The question of the day is it a responsibility for you to help somebody, or it's just a personal choice? Gaga, you are still letting us know.
2: I feel like some people are, I'd say, overly entitled. Mm. I think for me, it should genuinely be out of goodwill.
1: Mm. Like personal choice.
2: Yeah, it should be definitely. It should definitely be personal choice. Like, no one banga wa live yena tuvu dewala. Nga tuvu dewala nawe. Nefu no obuzibu. Or for some reason, I'm going through something and you don't help me. I would feel bad. But I wouldn't hold it over your head. Ochitegea ngambe banna yo mwana oyo.
1: Naga no kunyamba.
2: Kunyamba. 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
2: Anka cha chicho omuntu omubelela wo without expecting anything back. 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
1: Yeah.
2: The moment you have that mentality, yenugu. But you should help someone in the beginning. The root cause is but don't do that into chidala. Just help someone out of goodwill. Wakati nugu eva mwecho kubango inacho amuko yanga. You expect that when you're going through something, that person is going to be there for you. Nenze tosa sa kubanga niwe mbanga wa light weba kakukukubo fena. 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Netutuka in the future, maybe you've made your own money. Which keyword is your
1: money?
2: Money.
1: Yeah.
2: You've made your own success. You have the right to do whatever you want.
1: I might probably be a part of the success.
2: Yeah.
1: But it does not mean you're the whole story. Yes.
2: And I'm trying to get a kuyamba. Wallahi, tagenda kuyamba. Ne wokolo te ne womoge la sente ziba zichalizi.
1: Chituf.
2: Ne wokolima. I don't know. God bless us. Bem singo kolima. Tuwa wako sente. No, so for me, I feel like the root cause of all this is that because people do things for people expecting something in return, which shouldn't be the case. So you don't expect anything. If the other person...
1: I know!
2: Nimba! Nimba.
1: Anyway,
2: for me, that's the thing. So I feel like, omuntu aba ina sentence, ina right to say yes.
1: Or no.
2: And it doesn't matter what we say now. Like, we can't expect them to be there for us all the time. Like, baba kubere deo well and good. Baba takubere deo.
1: It's okay.
2: Esho chila ba no chide ka. Ochitegede. And mulekela okuloza anti no ba nae. Kale, tonyambia na you will need me. I swear they will.
1: They won't need you. And I think we should stop that mentality. Most people think just because you've not helped them, No, scripts again akuchuka. If someone was meant to be successful,
2: they'll
1: be successful. Biavitu subo.
3: Nena fetu jukireko.
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1: Only desperate.
2: You're begging for real. Like, yeah. And hashtag need that.
1: It hurts.
2: You actually were there for that person at a time.
1: I know
2: but
1: it
2: then
1: hurts.
2: You have nothing to do about it.
1: It hurts.
2: You can't hold their head.
1: Thank you. Mm. There are people that will help you. At nabo, at ola no buzibo blala bantu baina.
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1: 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I just
2: want to be 50-50.
3: I just church can and afford. Never mind that today I'm going to bring a mukaga. I'm going to mukaga muagala again. Mugenda. Then you guys are stoke empia.
1: Yeah.
2: No.
1: It's the energy circle. Let us know. Is it a responsibility for you to help someone? Or it's just a personal choice. 0740674674. It's the Energy Circle, Vienna Indy, Gaga Gray, and VX Faiso.
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out, how na money? A pull out, how na car? A pull out, how na dada? A pull out, how na lift? 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Hey, Sega Valley.

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0: just might, of course, bringing us to the last hour of the show. Just I want to remind you that today is the 3rd of June. It's Matters Day. So we're going to be celebrating it in style with DVX, DJ VX Faizo on the ones and twos to give us this last quickie of the day. Let's go.
1: There's nothing as sweet as a quickie. Sweet as it sounds. This is the quickie on NRG Radio. The number.

0: It's the Energy Circle, an amazing fire quickie for Matters Day. And of course, right now, we are going into Spelling Bee. Where do we start? I think we'll start with you, Gaga, today. It's a public holiday.
1: Definitely.
0: Here with you. Welcome to Spelling Bee.
2: A single way of Kuya Academy last week go a single. The other week,
0: when
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0: Ata go aita chiriwa.
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1: spell, shut up. Can I spell the word radioactive?
2: R. Leka, why are you laughing?
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1: I'm laughing.
2: 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You have to spelling. Get up. R, A, D, I, O, A, V, T, I, C,
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2: IG then night. N-I-T-E.
1: Wow!
2: I'm spelling the word radio. I'm spelling the word NRG. I'm spelling. I'm spelling the word consequence.
1: Spell the word lubrication.
0: Lubrication. Who are we lubricating? Lubrication. 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L-U-B-R.
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0: L-U-B-R-I-C-A-T-I-O-N, lubrication.
1: What is the meaning of the word? Use it in a sentence.
2: Nyabo.
1: Lubricant.
2: Let me give her the word. Spell the word substitution.
0: Substitution.
2: No, huh?
0: Yeah. Substitution. S-U-B-S-T-I-T-U-T-I-O-N. Substitution.
2: Spell the word throw-ins. Throw-in.
1: T-H-R-O-W.
2: Linda. Spelling.
1: T-H-R-O-W-I-N-S. Throw-ins.
2: Wabira wo. Baka itabati ako kati.
1: Spell the word hyphen.
2: Sinikila mlema.
0: Amandaga. Spell the word sledom.
2: Yaofune bivya.
0: Spell the word sledom.
1: What?
0: Yeah.
1: Is in a sentence?
0: Sledom. Probably. It means rarely. So.
1: You mean seldom?
0: Yeah, seldom. Sorry, yeah.
1: Good.
0: Mm.
1: The word is seldom.
0: Mm-hmm.
1: Ugly dog seldom bite. I'm so sorry.
0: Seldom.
1: S-E-L-D-O-M. Seldom.
0: Yes, darling. Faizo.
2: Muedeo.
0: Spell the word
2: Muedeo.
0: Yogurt.
2: Muedeo.
0: Spell the word yogurt. Yogurt.
2: Yogurt.
0: Eh? Spell the word yogurt.
1: No, I'm not. I'm spelling a big gamble. We have to get a good jacu segment here. Finger twist, spelling a fake car manual zoom.
0: Spell the word yogurt. Can I spell the word book? Spell the word book.
2: B double O K.
1: What is book in past tense?
0: Kale, spell the word apple.
3: Oh,

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1: I got something better. I'm going to give you the best tasting light.
0: What is this?
1: It's Casa Light. Come on, try it.
2: Try it.
0: This is actually the one.
1: Try the crisp and refreshing Casa Light. 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

0: there, and the one and only Bien Katam is the name of the song. So let's dive straight into 5 on 5. Starting off with number 5, Shake That. This is a new entrant, Ruga and Pacho Ranking.
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0: The number one name in music, 106.5 Energy Radio. It's the Energy Circle, and we're counting down the top five biggest songs of the day. On number five, we had something from Patoranking and Rugat, a new entrant, Shake That. Then on number four, we played you Masika the Genius. Then number three, Back Outside, Benson and Saz. Now we are moving on to our number two song of the day, which is Stay, Gael Wills and Cinderella Baby. We'll also play you an old track just to bring back the old memories, then play you our number one song of the day. You can guess it and let us know, what do you think is gonna be our number one today? But for now, let's drop you number two.
1: Five and five, number two.

Bringing us to the end of the show is Janice right over there with Drake as our number one song of the day. And all I could say right now, happy Mother's Day and have a lovely night. It's the Energy Star Call, Vianna Indy, Gaga Gray, and VX Pfizer. See you when you see us tomorrow. The weekend is actually here, so don't be shaken.

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0: 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What you care about deeply has the power to actually weigh you down. 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

been in this, not Cartier, you're my honest, Sir Richard. 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

And no be every time I did get chance to become house, you understand? 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